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1: ABC News, I'm Dave Packard. Hundreds of people are dead and more than 1,000 are missing after a giant mudslide and severe flooding in Nepal.
2: Nepal's tourism authorities say well over 500 foreign nationals are among them, including dozens of Americans. On the ground, this is an all-out mobilization. More than 9,000 army, police, armed police personnel have been deployed, using everything from bulldozers to dig people out of buried homes, sniffer dogs to search the debris, and helicopters ferrying in supplies and pulling out survivors.
1: ABC's Britt Clenett. President Trump taking his trade war with Canada to a new level. First, his executive order renaming Lake Ontario Lake America, then threatening to double tariffs on Canada-made cars and auto parts in January. The FBI says it's uncovered a sweeping cyber espionage campaign from a Chinese hacking group that's targeted some of America's most sensitive institutions, including power companies and hospitals. This is ABC News.
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11: Here's your Rock weather update. Lows level off around 64 tonight under clear skies. Winds out of the north around 5 miles an hour. Highs level off around 85. Tomorrow, mainly clear skies. Clear skies tomorrow night. Lows dip down to about 63. Lots of sunshine and dry Saturday and Sunday with highs in the upper 80s. That's your local forecast update. I'm meteorologist Ray Miller from the Rock Weather Center. Currently, it's 77 degrees.
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0: Searching for My Baby, the mighty Led Zeppelin, Jim Jeffries. Aerosmith is on the way, so is some Pink Floyd. Well, Russia pulls the plug on a Kanye West show. A 70,000-seat stadium had announced that Kanye West, now going by the name of Ye, is it Ye or Ye? Anyway, Ye would be performing there on October. Even provided links for the ticket sales. However, following pressure from Moscow, the show was canceled. Now, check this out. Ye is equally disliked throughout Europe. He's faced cancellations over anti-Semitic remarks and his vocal support of Hitler. Not a good move. Shows in Poland and Switzerland were canceled. The UK has barred him. Italy has canceled a show.
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0: Bit of a protest song when Ellis wrote that. You know, a bit about 18-year-old men could be drafted and sent off to Southeast Asia, but they didn't have the right to vote. That's true. History from Alice Cooper. It's always nice. Tom Petty's on the way. We'll do some Kiss for you, too. Stick around.
1: 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Prizes will not be mailed or delivered. Any winner under the age of 18 must be accompanied by a parent or legal guardian. No trade or cash equivalent will be awarded for any contest prize. Any person or persons found to be in violation of these contest rules before, during, or after the respected contest or giveaway will be disqualified and will not be eligible for future contests or giveaways.
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3: Here's your Rock weather update. Lows level off around 64 tonight under clear skies. Winds out of the north around 5 miles an hour. Highs level off around 85. Tomorrow, mainly clear skies. Clear skies tomorrow night. Lows dip down to about 63. Lots of sunshine and dry Saturday and Sunday with highs in the upper 80s. That's your local forecast update. I'm meteorologist Ray Miller from the Rock Weather Center. Currently 73.
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0: Lick it up. It's Kiss. It's Tim Jeffries. We're going to keep things rolling. Got a little Ozzy Osbourne. A song that was co-written by his good friend Lemmy Kilmister from Motorhead fame. We'll get to that plus some Bush. Stand by.
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1: ABC News, I'm Dave Packer. Officials in Nepal say at least 350 people are confirmed dead and more than 1,300 still missing, and of those, 90 are Americans in the catastrophic flash flood there. ABC's Britt Clannad is in Kathmandu, Nepal.
2: Families anxious for news about their missing loved ones. In a desperate post on Instagram, the family of Deepak and Madhu Ahuja from North Carolina asking for help locating the missing couple.
1: President Trump taking his trade war with Canada to a new level, first his executive order, renaming Lake Ontario Lake America, then threatening to double tariffs on Canadian-made cars and auto parts in January. The jury in the murder trial of Lindsay Clancy has been sent home after deliberating for more than 3 hours today. They're expected to return tomorrow morning. Clancy's mental health is a key issue in the trial, with the defense arguing she was experiencing postpartum psychosis when she strangled her three young children. This is ABC News.
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8: Here's your Rock weather update. Lows level off around 64 tonight under clear skies. Winds out of the north around 5 miles an hour. Highs level off around 85. Tomorrow, mainly clear skies. Clear skies tomorrow night. Lows dip down to about 63. Lots of sunshine and dry Saturday and Sunday with highs in the upper 80s. That's your local forecast update. I'm meteorologist Ray Miller from the Rock Weather Center. Currently 73.
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0: Rocking out with Skynyrd, that smell, it's Tim Jeffries. And you know what that is? It's the smell of bad company in Van Halen that surrounds you next.
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3: Here's your Rock weather update. Lows level off around 64 tonight under clear skies. Winds out of the north around 5 miles an hour. Highs level off around 85. Tomorrow, mainly clear skies. Clear skies tomorrow night. Lows dip down to about 63. Lots of sunshine and dry Saturday and Sunday with highs in the upper 80s. That's your local forecast update. I'm meteorologist Ray Miller from the Rock Weather Center. Right now, 72.
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1: A little classic. David Lee Roth here. Drop Dead Legs. She's got them. Tim Jeffries going to kick off another long set with some Steve Miller and AC/DC. Stick around.
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1: ABC News, I'm Dave Packer. Severe downpours in the east leading to the cancellation of over 1,200 flights today and more than 7,000 delays. The last hour seen ground stops at Washington Reagan, New York's JFK, and LaGuardia. With a map over his shoulder reading, Making the Great Lakes Even Greater, President Trump signed an order in the Oval Office renaming Lake Ontario to Lake America within 30 days. It's the latest move in his trade war escalation with Canada.
2: Canada's Prime Minister Mark Carney noting the name of the lake dates back more than 400 years, adding this lake is called Lake Ontario today and forever. The lake borders New York, whose Governor Kathy Hochul bluntly rejected the president's new name, posting, New York won't be calling it that.
1: ABC's Mary Bruce. The death toll rising in Nepal following devastating flash flooding. Officials say at least 389 people have been confirmed killed, 1,300 still missing, among them 90 Americans. This is ABC News.
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11: Here's your Rock weather update. Lows level off around 64 tonight under clear skies. Winds out of the north around 5 miles an hour. Highs level off around 85. Tomorrow, mainly clear skies. Clear skies tomorrow night. Lows dip down to about 63. Lots of sunshine and dry Saturday and Sunday with highs in the upper 80s. That's your local forecast update. I'm meteorologist Ray Miller from the Rock Weather Center. Currently 70.
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0: Not the Hoople, All the Young Dudes, a song that was written by David Bowie and given to the band because he was such a big fan. Scorpions are coming up, so are the Police. Stand by.
1: 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Participants can only win one contest prize per person every 30 days, Monday through Friday, excluding holidays within 30 days, or the prize will be forfeited. Prizes will not be mailed or delivered. Any winner under the age of 18 must be accompanied by a parent or legal guardian. No trade or cash equivalent will be awarded for any contest prize. Any person or persons found to be in violation of these contest rules before, during, or after the respective contest or giveaway will be disqualified and will not be eligible for future contests or giveaways.
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3: Here's your Rock weather update. Lows level off around 64 tonight under clear skies. Winds out of the north around 5 miles an hour. Highs level off around 85. Tomorrow, mainly clear skies. Clear skies tomorrow night. Lows dip down to about 63. Lots of sunshine and dry Saturday and Sunday with highs in the upper 80s. That's your local forecast update. I'm meteorologist Ray Miller from the Rock Weather Center. Currently 70.
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0: spirits in the material world from Ghosts in the Machine. It's pretty similar between those two, the title of the album and the song. Just saying. I'm just saying, I got some Aerosmith on the way. Stand by, another long set coming your way next.
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1: ABC News, I'm Dave Packer. Severe downpours in the east leading to the cancellation of over 1,200 flights today and more than 7,000 delays. The last hour seen ground stops at Washington Reagan, New York's JFK, and LaGuardia. With a map over his shoulder reading, Making the Great Lakes Even Greater, President Trump signed an order in the Oval Office renaming Lake Ontario to Lake America within 30 days. It's the latest move in his trade war escalation with Canada.
2: Canada's Prime Minister Mark Carney noting the name of the lake dates back more than 400 years, adding this lake is called Lake Ontario today and forever. The lake borders New York, whose Governor Kathy Hochul bluntly rejected the president's new name, posting, New York won't be calling it that.
1: ABC's Mary Bruce. The death toll rising in Nepal following devastating flash flooding. Officials say at least 389 people have been confirmed killed. 1,300 still missing, among them 90 Americans. This is ABC News.
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6: 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Accurate local forecast to plan your day confidently. Always with the current temperature and the information you need when weather threatens. Always keeping you weather aware.
7: Here's your Rock weather update. Lows level off around 64 overnight under clear skies. Winds out of the north around 5 miles an hour. High temperatures reach up to 85 with fog in spots early Friday. Mainly clear skies. Lows level off around 63. Friday night, clear skies. Lots of sunshine and dry Saturday and Sunday with highs in the upper 80s. That's your local forecast update. I'm meteorologist Ray Miller from the Rock Weather Center. Right now, it's 70 degrees.
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0: I'm getting time and a half. I'm working overtime with the Bachman Turner Overdrive. Actually, I get double time on holidays. That's why you never hear me on the holidays. What do you say we kick off a long set with ZZ Top? Mellencamp, too.
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3: Here's your Rock weather update. Lows level off around 64 overnight under clear skies. Winds out of the north around 5 miles an hour. High temperatures reach up to 85 with fog in spots early Friday. Mainly clear skies. Lows level off around 63 Friday night. Clear skies. Lots of sunshine and dry Saturday and Sunday with highs in the upper 80s. That's your local forecast update. I'm meteorologist Ray Miller from the Rock Weather Center. Currently 68.
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0: John Mellencamp hurt so good. I was wondering, can you think of any examples of when it hurts and it's good? I mean, you're working out, I suppose. Long run. I don't know. Sometimes, you know, I used to ski a lot. Exhilarating run down a mountain. Your legs are burning. That hurts good. There's a good example. Hey, it's Tim Jeffries, and I am out of here. It's been a lot of fun hanging out with you. We'll do it again tomorrow night. Going to leave you with some Pink Floyd next.
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1: ABC News, I'm Dave Packard. President Trump escalating his trade war with Canada, signing an executive order renaming Lake Ontario to Lake America. The president in the Oval Office Thursday telling reporters that Canada had treated the U.S. unfairly.
2: People oftentimes, they'll ask me, who's the worst to deal with on trade? And I said, that's easy, Canada. They are the worst to trade, and they feel entitled, and just we can't have that.
1: The Justice Department just notified a D.C. District Court that the Kennedy Center will delay implementation of its board's resolution that would add President Trump's name to the facade of the plaza will not be effectuated before October 8th. The death toll rising in Nepal following devastating flash flooding. Officials say at least 389 people have been confirmed killed, more than 1,300 missing, and of those, 90 are Americans. And look up! There's a partial lunar eclipse underway until just after midnight Eastern Time. Best views in the east and parts of the Midwest. This is ABC News.
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11: Here's your Rock weather update. Lows level off around 64 overnight under clear skies. Winds out of the north around 5 miles an hour. High temperatures reach up to 85 with fog in spots early Friday. Mainly clear skies. Lows level off around 63 Friday night. Clear skies. Lots of sunshine and dry Saturday and Sunday with highs in the upper 80s. That's your local forecast update. I'm meteorologist Ray Miller from the Rock Weather Center. Currently 68.
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0: Nice. The mighty, mighty Ledger Maker with Mud. Happy belated birthday to the legendary Robert Plant, turned 78 years old last Thursday. He looks great. He sounds great. He's young in the scheme of things. For a classic rocker, way to go, Robert Plant. REO is coming up. Out there on the Foo Fighters and Rush, they're next.
1: 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Participants can only win one contest prize per person every 30 days, Monday through Friday, excluding holidays within 30 days, or the prize will be forfeited. Prizes will not be mailed or delivered. Any winner under the age of 18 must be accompanied by a parent or legal guardian. No trade or cash equivalent will be awarded for any contest prize. Any person or persons found to be in violation of these contest rules before, during, or after the respective contest or giveaway will be disqualified and will not be eligible for future contests or giveaways.
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3: Here's your Rock weather update. Lows level off around 64 overnight under clear skies. Winds out of the north around 5 miles an hour. High temperatures reach up to 85 with fog in spots early Friday. Mainly clear skies. Lows level off around 63 Friday night. Clear skies. Lots of sunshine and dry Saturday and Sunday with highs in the upper 80s. That's your local forecast update. I'm meteorologist Ray Miller from the Rock Weather Center. Currently 68.
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0: Yeah, the Foo Fighters, the Foos, and My Hero for you with Mud. Now, the Foo Fighters will open up for the legendary AC/DC one-show dealio in St. Louis on September the 8th. How cool is that? Come on, that's going to rock. Hey, Phil Collins is coming up. I'll throw on the Red Hot Chili Peppers. And REO, they're on deck too.
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1: ABC News, I'm Dave Packer. President Trump taking his trade war with Canada to a new level.
2: We're going to be changing the name of Lake Ontario, effective immediately, to Lake America. That's going to take place right now as I sign the order.
1: The president also threatening to double tariffs on Canada-made cars and auto parts in January. A trekking group is among the more than 1,300 missing following the deadly flash flooding in Nepal. The group is associated with the Aisha Institute of Inner Sciences, which says 20 of the 77 people in the group were from the United States. The FBI says it's uncovered a sweeping cyber espionage campaign out of China that targeted some of America's most sensitive institutions. The defense resting its case in the murder trial of Dwayne Keefe D. Davis, the man accused of orchestrating the 1996 killing of rapper Tupac Shakur. Prosecutors say they will not call any rebuttal witnesses. Closing arguments will begin Monday. This is ABC News.
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6: Here's your Rock weather update. Lows level off around 64. Overnight, under clear skies, winds out of the north, around 5 miles an hour. High temperatures reach up to 85, with fog in spots early Friday, mainly clear skies. Lows level off around 63, Friday night, clear skies. Lots of sunshine and dry Saturday and Sunday, with highs in the upper 80s. That's your local forecast update. I'm meteorologist Ray Miller from the Rock Weather Center. Right now, 66.
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0: The Doors, Come On, Touch Me with Mud. Soundgarden in that set. Fell on Black Days. Well, we have a bright night tonight, a full moon in the sky. That one's called the Sturgeon Moon. A big fish in the sky for you to check out. Do what you do with the full moon in the sky tonight. Ozzy's coming up. Other on Boston and Aerosmith, they're next.
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3: Here's your Rock weather update. Lows level off around 64 overnight under clear skies. Winds out of the north around 5 miles an hour. High temperatures reach up to 85 with fog in spots early Friday. Mainly clear skies. Lows level off around 63 Friday night. Clear skies. Lots of sunshine and dry Saturday and Sunday with highs in the upper 80s. That's your local forecast update. I'm meteorologist Ray Miller from the Rock Weather Center. Right now, 66.
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0: Yeah, you're thumbing it. You're going to hitch a ride, Boston, with Mother Rolling Stones in that set from Goat's Head Soup to Heartbreaker. A fantastic tune, a fantastic album. Another fantastic album is out from the Rolling Stones called Foreign Tongues. 14 new tunes plus a cool-looking album cover, too. Way to go, Rolling Stones. Hey, the top, they're coming up. Author on Green Day, and Ozzy is on deck, too.
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2: ABC News, I'm Dave Packer. Emergency authorities in Nepal and China say at least 469 people have been confirmed killed in the massive flash flooding that ravaged the Nepal-Tibet border on Wednesday. Nepal Tourism Board saying that 66 Americans are among the missing. Jury deliberations resume Friday in the murder trial of Lindsay Clancy, the Massachusetts mother accused of strangling her three children in the family's Duxbury home in 2023. The Trump administration deported dozens of people to Haiti just days after a gang attack on the island nation saw nearly 50 people killed, another 50 kidnapped. Among those deported, Jay DeBullis.
3: Actually, I don't know anything about Haiti. I wasn't born here. I was born in Bahamas, and I've been living in the USA for about 20-something years.
2: A federal judge has again blocked a Trump administration rule that would give the Postal Service a greater role in overseeing mail-in voting, the decision likely to face another appeal. This is ABC News.
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7: Here's your Rock weather update. Lows level off around 64. Overnight, under clear skies. Winds out of the northeast, around 5 miles an hour. Daytime highs approaching 85. With fog in spots early Friday, mainly sunny skies. Clear skies Friday night, lows dip down to about 63. Dry Saturday and Sunday under clear skies with highs in the upper 80s. That's your local forecast update. I'm meteorologist Ray Miller from the Rock Weather Center. Currently, it's 64 degrees.
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0: The Who and You Better, You Better, You Better, You Bet with Mud. We heard from Van Halen in that set, and Jamie's crying, wah, wah, wah, wah, wah. You know, a lot of tunes have that one thing that really makes the tune big time, and the wah, wah, wah, wah, wah really rocks that tune all the way. Way to go, Van Halen. Floyd's coming up. Other on Metallica and Kiss, they're next.
1: 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Participants can only win one contest prize per person every 30 days, Monday through Friday, excluding holidays within 30 days, or the prize will be forfeited. Prizes will not be mailed or delivered. Any winner under the age of 18 must be accompanied by a parent or legal guardian. No trade or cash equivalent will be awarded for any contest prize. Any person or persons found to be in violation of these contest rules before, during, or after the respective contest or giveaway will be disqualified and will not be eligible for future contests or giveaways.
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3: Here's your Rock weather update. Lows level off around 64 overnight under clear skies. Winds out of the northeast around 5 miles an hour. Daytime highs approaching 85 with fog in spots early Friday. Mainly sunny skies. Clear skies Friday night. Lows dip down to about 63. Dry Saturday and Sunday under clear skies with highs in the upper 80s. That's your local forecast update. I'm meteorologist Ray Miller from the Rock Weather Center. Currently it's 64 degrees.
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0: Yeah, what a great one from Metallica, The Unforgiven with Mud. What a band, Metallica. Always on tour, turning into an ultimate touring band, but there'll be a more stationary coming soon, a Vegas residency that will go deep into 2027. What a show those guys put on. Hey, Bob Seger's coming up, author on The Black Crowes. And Floyd, they're on deck too.
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1: ABC News, I'm Dave Packer. President Trump taking his trade war with Canada to a new level.
2: We're going to be changing the name of Lake Ontario, effective immediately, to Lake America. That's going to take place right now as I sign the order.
1: The president also threatening to double tariffs on Canada-made cars and auto parts in January. A trekking group is among the more than 1,300 missing following the deadly flash flooding in Nepal. The group is associated with the Aisha Institute of Inner Sciences, which says 20 of the 77 people in the group were from the United States. The FBI says it's uncovered a sweeping cyber espionage campaign out of China that targeted some of America's most sensitive institutions. The defense resting its case in the murder trial of Dwayne Keepy D. Davis, the man accused of orchestrating the 1996 killing of rapper Tupac Shakur. Prosecutors say they will not call any rebuttal witnesses. Closing arguments will begin Monday. This is ABC News.
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6: Here's your Rock weather update. Lows level off around 64. Overnight under mainly clear skies. Winds out of the northeast around 5 miles an hour. Daytime highs approaching 85. Friday, mainly sunny skies develop with fog in spots early. Clear skies, Friday night, lows dip down to about 63. Bright sunshine and dry Saturday and Sunday with highs in the upper 80s. That's your local forecast update. I'm meteorologist Ray Miller from the Rock Weather Center. Right now, 64.
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0: Yeah, I'll give you a piece of my heart, Janis with Mud. I love that tune. We heard from Peter Frampton in that set from Frampton Comes Alive. Baby, I Love Your Way. There's a rock doc all about the legendary Peter Frampton called Frampton. Soon to be out on streamers, all about his great career and life. That's going to be very cool. Nirvana's coming up, author on Autograph. And Queensryche, they're on deck too.
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3: Here's your Rock weather update. Lows level off around 64. Overnight, under mainly clear skies. Winds out of the northeast, around 5 miles an hour. Daytime highs approaching 85. Friday, mainly sunny skies develop with fog in spots early. Clear skies. Friday night, lows dip down to about 63. Bright sunshine and dry Saturday and Sunday with highs in the upper 80s. That's your local forecast update. I'm meteorologist Ray Miller from the Rock Weather Center. Right now, 64.
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0: Hey, turn up the radio. Turn it up. Autograph with Mud. Turn up something. Come on, crank up the classic rock. Turn up your cellular, whatever you're checking us out on. Turn it up all the way and rock on, Journey. They're coming up. Author on Tesla and Nirvana, they're on deck as well.
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1: ABC News, I'm Dave Packer. Emergency authorities in Nepal and China say at least 469 people have been confirmed killed in the massive flash flooding that ravaged the Nepal-Tibet border on Wednesday. Nepal Tourism Board saying that 66 Americans are among the missing. Jury deliberations resume Friday in the murder trial of Lindsay Clancy, the Massachusetts mother accused of strangling her three children in the family's Duxbury home in 2023. The Trump administration deported dozens of people to Haiti just days after a gang attack on the island nation saw near 50 people killed, another 50 kidnapped. Among those deported, Jay DeBullis.
2: Actually, I don't know anything about Haiti. I wasn't born here. I was born in Bahamas, and I've been living in the USA for about 20-something years.
1: A federal judge has again blocked a Trump administration rule that would give the Postal Service a greater role in overseeing mail-in voting, the decision likely to face another appeal. This is ABC News.
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6: Here's your Rock weather update. Lows level off around 64. Overnight under clear skies. Winds out of the northeast around 5 miles an hour. Daytime highs approaching 85. Friday, mainly sunny skies. Lows level off around 62. Friday night, clear skies. Lots of sunshine and dry Saturday and Sunday with highs in the upper 80s. That's your local forecast update. I'm meteorologist Ray Miller from the Rock Weather Center. Currently 63.
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0: Hey, look out. The Bad Company is coming to get you with the Bad Company with Mud. Well, company time of year is almost here. The new fall season, well, sort of kind of begins 1 week from today. Labor Day weekend 2026, all the holidays coming at us. Back to back to back. Go enjoy the new upcoming fall season. Sticks, they're coming up. Oh, they're on Ozzy and Queen. They're on deck, too.
1: 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Participants can only win one contest prize per person every 30 days, Monday through Friday, excluding holidays within 30 days, or the prize will be forfeited. Prizes will not be mailed or delivered. Any winner under the age of 18 must be accompanied by a parent or legal guardian. No trade or cash equivalent will be awarded for any contest prize. Any person or persons found to be in violation of these contest rules before, during, or after the respective contest or giveaway will be disqualified and will not be eligible for future contests or giveaways.
2: 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Always with the current temperature and the information you need when weather threatens. 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
3: Here's your Rock weather update. Lows level off around 64. Overnight, under clear skies, winds out of the northeast, around 5 miles an hour. Daytime highs approaching 85. Friday, mainly sunny skies. Lows level off around 62. Friday night, clear skies. Lots of sunshine and dry Saturday and Sunday, with highs in the upper 80s. That's your local forecast update. I'm meteorologist Ray Miller from the Rock Weather Center. Currently, 63.
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0: What a great one from Ozzy, the tale of Aleister Crowley with Mud. Mr. Crowley, I love that tune. I love that guy. He is so missed. R.I.P. Ozzy, that voice. We miss that voice, right? Hey, the Priest, they're coming up. Author on Soundgarden. And Styx, they're on deck too.
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1: ABC News, I'm Dave Packer. President Trump taking his trade war with Canada to a new level.
2: We're going to be changing the name of Lake Ontario, effective immediately, to Lake America. That's going to take place right now as I sign the order.
1: The president also threatening to double tariffs on Canada-made cars and auto parts in January. A trekking group is among the more than 1,300 missing following the deadly flash flooding in Nepal. The group is associated with the Aisha Institute of Inner Sciences, which says 20 of the 77 people in the group were from the United States. The FBI says it's uncovered a sweeping cyber espionage campaign out of China that targeted some of America's most sensitive institutions. The defense resting its case in the murder trial of Dwayne Keepy D. Davis, the man accused of orchestrating the 1996 killing of rapper Tupac Shakur. Prosecutors say they will not call any rebuttal witnesses. Closing arguments will begin Monday. This is ABC News.
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6: Here's your Rock weather update. Highs level off around 85. Today, under mainly sunny skies, northeasterly winds around 5 miles an hour. Clear skies. Tonight, lows level off around 62. Ample sunshine expected. Tomorrow, highs level off around 87. Ample sunshine and dry Sunday and Monday. Upper 80s Sunday, low 90s by Monday. That's your local forecast update. I'm meteorologist Ray Miller from the Rock Weather Center. Currently 63.
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0: Oh, Stevie Ray Vaughan caught in a crossfire with Mud. We heard from Leonard in that set. Give me back my bullets. 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Way to go, Skinner. Hey, Led Zepp, they're coming up. 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

0: Hey, all of my love to you and you and you and you and you. Let's zip with Mud Rush. And that said, a new world man, you got to be a new world person. You know, new world thinking is the way to do things. Kind of like new math, whatever that was. Night Ranger, they're coming up. Altheron, Kansas. And you too, they're waiting for you too.
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3: Here's your Rock weather update. Highs level off around 85. Today, under mainly sunny skies, northeasterly winds around 5 miles an hour. Clear skies tonight, lows level off around 62. Ample sunshine expected tomorrow, highs level off around 87. Ample sunshine and dry Sunday and Monday, upper 80s Sunday, low 90s by Monday. That's your local forecast update. I'm meteorologist Ray Miller from the Rock Weather Center. 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

0: Carry on, wayward son, don't you cry no more, Kansas. With Mutzel, Kansas, they're rocking a tour with the Jefferson Starship and the very, very, very legendary Deep Purple. Wow, what a tour, what a show, a trio, trifecta, hat trick of classic rock greatness on tour. Floyd's coming up. Author on The Scorpions and Night Ranger. They're on deck too.
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2: ABC News, I'm Shiri Preston, hoping and praying for loved ones missing after the devastating mudslide and floods in Nepal. Dennis Patel's brother is one of the dozens of Americans still unaccounted for.
3: I know that when we see the videos of the devastation that has been done, it's very painful, but we are hopeful, we are positive, we are trying, we are praying for his safe return.
2: The death toll, nearly 500 people, but more than 1,000 are still missing. Weeks before ballots are expected to be mailed before the midterms, a federal judge once again blocking a Trump administration executive order that would give the Postal Service a greater role in overseeing mail-in voting. The FAA is said to be looking to fire two air traffic controllers who went home early before a deadly collision at LaGuardia Airport earlier this year. Canada says good luck changing the name of Lake Ontario like President Trump wants to. They say the lake has had that name for more than 400 years. This is ABC News.
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7: Here's your Rock weather update. Highs level off around 85. Today, under mainly sunny skies, northeasterly winds around 5 miles an hour. Clear skies. Tonight, lows level off around 62. Ample sunshine expected. Tomorrow, highs level off around 87. Ample sunshine and dry Sunday and Monday. Upper 80s Sunday, low 90s by Monday. That's your local forecast update. I'm meteorologist Ray Miller from the Rock Weather Center. Currently 63.
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Truly, there is no one like you. According to Scorpions, after all, you are unique, right? We're all told that. We're all unique. Hey, you time. Pink Floyd from the Walls. We get this yippee skippy. It's Friday morning going. The final one of August 2026. Thanks for listening.

0: Nope, it ain't noise pollution. It's just the best music ever made. We all can agree on that, right? Rock 106.7, welcome to the Morning Mayhem. It's Lester. Thanks for cranking up your Friday morning with AC/DC and yours truly. Moments from now, Tom Petty's going to drop by. We'll get that inspirational journey song, perfect for a Friday morning, get you in a great positive mood for the day and into the weekend. And we'll get a lick of the Cinnamon Girl for breakfast, as well as the Cardinal football tonight, home game. Good luck to them. Going 2-0, possibly. Taylor County on the way, taking on Greene County for that game tonight, football fans. And, of course, a week from tomorrow, Wildcat football. Kentucky, they start the – man, I tell you what, Youngstown's no pushover. Not as good as they used to be, but there's still no pushover. They'll test them, which is good because they're what, Bama and A&M? We'll find out how quick the Wildcats are going to be this year, right? The Reds are on the
1: radio. Swung on, crushed. High, deep, left field. There it goes. A three-run go-ahead blast for A. Eugenio Suarez.
2: They're waving around Friedel. Up throwing Anthony. Throw to the plate, not in time. And the Reds walk it off at 11, 6-5.
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1: 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Participants can only win one contest prize per person every 30 days, Monday through Friday, excluding holidays within 30 days, or the prize will be forfeited. Prizes will not be mailed or delivered. Any winner under the age of 18 must be accompanied by a parent or legal guardian. No trade or cash equivalent will be awarded for any contest prize. Any person or persons found to be in violation of these contest rules before, during, or after the respective contest or giveaway will be disqualified and will not be eligible for future contests or giveaways.
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3: Here's your Rock weather update. Highs level off around 85. Today, under mainly sunny skies, northeasterly winds around 5 miles an hour. Clear skies. Tonight, lows level off around 62. Ample sunshine expected. Tomorrow, highs level off around 87. Ample sunshine and dry Sunday and Monday. Upper 80s Sunday, low 90s by Monday. That's your local forecast update. I'm meteorologist Ray Miller from the Rock Weather Center. Currently 63.
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0: morning, a good time, my friend. It's Friday morning. Great time. Killer. Classic rock. From the likes of Bon Jovi, Allman Brothers, Blue Oyster Cult. And we're going to start a super set, Killer Classics, absolutely free for you. Doing some dreaming with Fleetwood Mac next.
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2: ABC News, I'm Sherry Preston. The search goes on for any survivors in the Nepal mudslide. It's an all-out mobilization effort. More than 9,000 Army, police, armed personnel deployed using bulldozers to dig people out of their homes, sniffer dogs searching the debris, helicopters also ferrying in supplies and pulling out survivors because so many roads and bridges have simply been washed away. Official death toll in Nepal, 538 people, more than 1,000 still missing. Amid trade disputes with China, President Trump signing an executive order renaming Lake Ontario Lake America. Canadian officials say Ontario has had that name for at least 400 years. Jurors in the Lindsay Clancy murder trial will resume deliberations this morning. The Massachusetts mom is facing murder charges for killing her three small children 3 years ago. She says she did it in the midst of a bout with postpartum psychosis. This is ABC News.
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9: From the Fork Media News Desk, I'm Austin Armstrong. Motorists traveling along Kentucky 88 near the Green and Hart County line are seeing some repair work taking place. Maintenance crews were working to repair an embankment slide along Kentucky 88 near Little Barren Bridge. According to the latest update, work on the repair has been paused and there are currently no active road closures in that area. Additional work dates will be announced once they are available. And in Taylor County, the Sheriff's Department is congratulating one of its newest members. Deputy Van Cleve has graduated from the Department of Criminal Justice Training Basic Training Police Academy. The Taylor County Sheriff's Department says it looks forward to having Van Cleve serve along with the department with integrity and courage. The Green Taylor Water District is reminding residents about an upcoming public meeting. The regular called meeting of the Board of Commissioners will be held on Tuesday, September 1st at 4 p.m. Central Time at the Water District office located at 250 Industrial Park Road in Greensburg. This meeting is open to the public. And finally, high school football takes center stage tonight as week two of Kentucky high school football season gets underway. We've got several local matchups on the schedule. The Greene County Dragons make the short trip across the county line to take on the Taylor County Cardinals. The Camelsville Eagles will look to bounce back in week two as they hit the road to take on Mercer County. The LaRue County Hawks are also on the road tonight, traveling to face Russell County. The Lakers are coming off a week one loss to Adair County. And the Hart County Raiders will look to keep their momentum rolling as they host Trigg County tonight. It's a full night of local football, and we'll have you covered with scores and updates throughout the evening. For more details on stories like these and more, be sure to check out our websites, myq104.com, kcountry1057.com, and wtcoradio.com.
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12: Here's your Rock weather update. Highs level off around 85. Today, under mainly sunny skies, northeasterly winds around 5 miles an hour. Clear skies. Tonight, lows level off around 62. Ample sunshine expected. Tomorrow, highs level off around 87. Ample sunshine and dry Sunday and Monday. Upper 80s Sunday, low 90s by Monday. That's your local forecast update. I'm meteorologist Ray Miller from the Rock Weather Center. Currently 63.
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Mr. Bon Jovi, Rock 106.7, your soundtrack to get your butt going on a Friday morning. Or I guess wind down if you're a third shifter. Saludos to you. Thank you so much for listening. We are honored to be serving up superset after superset of killer classic rock. Help you get through your day or wind it down. Whichever end you're doing, we're burning for you now. Blue Oyster Cult, have a great Friday. Thanks so much for listening.

0: thank you so much for choosing us to be the one you love listening to. 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Moments from now, Boston, Zeppelin, Billy Squire, rockin' Central Kentucky. Thank you so much for listening to Rock 106.7. It is Lester, the humble host of the Morning Mayhem. Whether you're off to work, at work, maybe getting the kids ready for school, just trying to survive another morning, we got all the classic rock you love and the information you need right here on Rock 106.7. Thanks for being with us.
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0: Zeppelin. I wish they would have changed the title, though. Houses of the Holy Crap. Do you grow up in one of those households? Oh, yeah. Holy crap. I got pounded. Holy crap, son. What were you thinking? I don't know if that sounded like your dad. That was my dad. ZZ Top. We'll rock on with Billy Gibbons, the last remaining member. Joan Jett, Foo Fighters is well before the top of the hour. And speaking of memories from your youth, me and my dad, holy crap, kid. Leaving your house. Remember how growing up in the 70s, 60s, maybe even to the 80s, once, like it or not, you left, you were completely unreachable. Before cell phone technology, we weren't interconnected always for kids and people who don't know that. That's a lot of people now. But there was a time. And there's this website I saw that had a listing of some things that, because of cell phones, there are things people will never experience. Unless, God forbid, the network collapses, then they're in trouble, because those of us that are old and experienced, we're going to be okay. But things that men, women, children don't have anymore because of those damn cell phones. Here you go. Boredom. I mean, yeah, what do you, unless you take away your kid's phone, then they might be bored for a couple minutes, but then you get bored of them telling you, hey, I'm bored, blah, blah. Or how about calling, actually talking to people? Don't y'all just text now? I try to call a couple people a week. Getting lost, that's my favorite one. Oh, God, I loved getting lost. Now, oh, that's right there on your phone. Whoever's with me. Oh, here, I got the direction. Okay, yeah, thanks. Going around simply not knowing. Like I said, getting lost. Watching or listening to whatever happened to be on. You know, where you walk into a room, you got nothing going on. It's like, oh, what's on? Oh, cool. I'll just sit here and watch, you know, one of the three channels. Yeah. Again, unreachable, fun stuff from the old days. It's a cool list out there. And hopefully you got a memory or two from things that you don't ever get to do again.
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3: Here's your Rock weather update. Highs level off around 85. Today, under mainly sunny skies, northeasterly winds around 5 miles an hour. Clear skies tonight, lows level off around 62. Ample sunshine expected tomorrow, highs level off around 87. Ample sunshine and dry Sunday and Monday, upper 80s, Sunday low 90s by Monday. That's your local forecast update. I'm meteorologist Ray Miller from the Rock Weather Center. Currently 63.
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0: Hello, how you doing this fine Friday morning? Band that continues on, and they can because it's the lead singer and the guitarist who's still alive. Sadly, of course, week and a half ago, 2 weeks almost now, we lost the fine drummer of ZZ Top, Frank Beard, passing away, quick illness. And then 2021, Dusty Hill, bass player and vocalist, passing on. So, yeah, Billy Gibbons just rolls on. Elwood Francis and Michael Monahan, the now rhythm section, bass and drums. Billy out front. That band can go as long as Billy goes. It's Lester. Speaking of going, the calendar is going to flip over into September. Next Tuesday, the final Friday today, and it's Cherry Turnover Day. Right at the top of the list, the Cherry Turnover. It's also National Thoughtful Day. Be thoughtful while you're working. Red Wine Day. Help you get thoughtful. Maybe say some things you might know. International Read Comics in Public Day. You get some comics and sit out there on the park bench and read them. Race Your Mouse Around the Icons Day. I actually looked it up. It's a deal. I had to type it in. What? Race your... And yeah, apparently you take your mouse, the little arrow thing, and you go race around your icons on your desktop if you want to spread them out or whatever. Bowtie Day, if you want to wear a tie, where you go, bow tie. And finally, the one that might choke a lot of people up, especially us animal lovers, thinking about a pet that you sent over the Rainbow Bridge. Yes, today, International Rainbow Bridge Remembrance Day. Blessings to all who've lost a pet.
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1: ABC News, I'm Sherry Preston. The death toll currently just under 500 in that deadly Nepal mudslide and flooding. As to those who survived, ABC's Britt Clinton in Kathmandu says
2: the hospital's now treating victims of this deadly disaster. The urgent recovery complicated by mountains of mud and debris as the search for dozens of Americans goes through the night here. The U.S. is sending a disaster response advisor plus $500,000 in aid.
1: About 40 million Americans were under flood advisories on Thursday. Parts of New Jersey just soaked with rain. Thousands of airline flights canceled. In the southeast, another day of extreme heat. Phoenix hitting 111. Overnight, another round in the fight over President Trump's EO restricting mail-in balloting. The judge has blocked the administration's new rule because it would be practically impossible for states to comply before the upcoming midterm elections. New Fed Chair Kevin Warsh will address the annual economic symposium in Jackson Hole, Wyoming today. Analysts hoping he gives a clearer signal on the economy. This is ABC News.
3: That'll be $84.52.
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9: From the Fork Media News Desk, I'm Austin Armstrong. Motorists traveling along Kentucky 88 near the Green and Hart County line are seeing some repair work taking place. Maintenance crews were working to repair an embankment slide along Kentucky 88 near Little Barren Bridge. According to the latest update, work on the repair has been paused and there are currently no active road closures in that area. Additional work dates will be announced once they are available. And in Taylor County, the Sheriff's Department is congratulating one of its newest members. Deputy Van Cleve has graduated from the Department of Criminal Justice Training Basic Training Police Academy. The Taylor County Sheriff's Department says it looks forward to having Van Cleve serve along with the department with integrity and courage. The Green Taylor Water District is reminding residents about an upcoming public meeting. The regular called meeting of the Board of Commissioners will be held on Tuesday, September 1st at 4 p.m. Central Time at the Water District office located at 250 Industrial Park Road in Greensburg. This meeting is open to the public. And finally, high school football takes center stage tonight as week two of Kentucky high school football season gets underway. We've got several local matchups on the schedule. The Green County Dragons make the short trip across the county line to take on the Taylor County Cardinals. The Campbellsville Eagles will look to bounce back in week two as they hit the road to take on Mercer County. The LaRue County Hawks are also on the road tonight, traveling to face Russell County. The Lakers are coming off a week one loss to Adair County. And the Hart County Raiders will look to keep their momentum rolling as they host Trigg County tonight. It's a full night of local football, and we'll have you covered with scores and updates throughout the evening. For more details on stories like these and more, be sure to check out our websites, myq104.com, keycountry1057.com, and wtcoradio.com.
10: 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Always keeping you weather aware.
11: Here's your Rock weather update. Highs level off around 85. Today, under mainly sunny skies, northeasterly winds around 5 miles an hour. Clear skies tonight, lows dip down to about 62. High temperatures reach up to 87. Tomorrow, bright sunshine expected. clear skies and dry. Sunday and Monday, upper 80s. Sunday, low 90s. By Monday, that's your local forecast update. I'm meteorologist Ray Miller from the Rock Weather Center. Currently, it's 63 degrees.
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On a yippy skippy, it's Friday morning. We go from the interstate love song to the heartbreaker. Stone Temple Pilots to Pat Benatar, thank you so much for listening. I hope your day is an awesome one, my friend.

0: late Freddie Mercury, along with Roger Taylor and John Deacon, and the PhD, Rock and Roll Hall of Fame guitarist, Brian May, of course, an astrophysicist, has even advised NASA on different things. Yeah, nothing like having a side job to his Rock and Roll Hall of Fame career. It's Lester. Thanks so much for listening. 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

0: belated birthday wishes. In case you missed it yesterday, Alex Lifeson, the Rock and Roll Hall of Fame guitarist of Rush, 73. Alex turned yesterday. Thanks for tuning in. The Morning Mayhem, Rock 106.7. Busy time across central Kentucky, heading into another high school football eve. Home game, Taylor County tonight, welcoming Green County. Hopefully the Cardinals bump it up to 2-0 to start the year. I got good feelings about that. A lot of fall festivals and stuff as we wind down the last weekend of August. Next weekend, of course, the Labor Day holiday weekend. You ready for the summer to officially be over and fall kicking in? Yeah. 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
1: 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Prizes will not be mailed or delivered. Any winner under the age of 18 must be accompanied by a parent or legal guardian. No trade or cash equivalent will be awarded for any contest prize. Any person or persons found to be in violation of these contest rules before, during, or after the respective contest or giveaway will be disqualified and will not be eligible for future contests or giveaways.
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3: Here's your Rock weather update. Highs level off around 85. Today, under mainly sunny skies, northeasterly winds around 5 miles an hour. Clear skies tonight, lows dip down to about 62. High temperatures reach up to 87. Tomorrow, bright sunshine expected. Clear skies and dry Sunday and Monday. Upper 80s Sunday, low 90s by Monday. That's your local forecast update. I'm meteorologist Ray Miller from the Rock Weather Center. Currently 66.
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0: started speaking of guitars, if you've ever played electric guitar or wanted to learn, the first thing a true guitarist will teach you is because if you can do that, you can maybe learn some other stuff. I couldn't do that, but I can play that song from Deep Purple next.
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1: ABC News, I'm Sherry Preston. As search teams continue looking for survivors in Nepal, there are worries about possibly more flash flooding and mudslides like the one that killed over 500 people this week. ABC's Britt Clennett is in Kathmandu.
2: Helicopters have been whirring overhead, ferrying in supplies and pulling out survivors simply because so many roads and bridges have been washed away. American help is already rolling in, a pledge of $500,000. But this is a gigantic task hampered by monsoon rains and more warnings that landslides and floods could strike again.
1: Almost 1,000 people are still unaccounted for. Two LaGuardia air traffic controllers left work early on the night of the deadly collision between an Air Canada plane and an emergency vehicle earlier this year. Now, ABC News has learned the FAA wants the controllers fired. Two pilots were killed in the collision. Jury deliberations begin for another day in the Lindsay Clancy murder trial in Massachusetts. She killed her children but says she was suffering from postpartum psychosis at the time. This is ABC News.
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8: From the Fork Media News Desk, I'm Austin Armstrong. Motorists traveling along Kentucky 88 near the Green and Hart County line are seeing some repair work taking place. Maintenance crews were working to repair an embankment slide along Kentucky 88 near Little Barren Bridge. According to the latest update, work on the repair has been paused and there are currently no active road closures in that area. Additional work dates will be announced once they are available. And in Taylor County, the Sheriff's Department is congratulating one of its newest members. Deputy Van Cleve has graduated from the Department of Criminal Justice Training Basic Training Police Academy. The Taylor County Sheriff's Department says it looks forward to having Van Cleve serve along with the department with integrity and courage. The Green Taylor Water District is reminding residents about an upcoming public meeting. The regular called meeting of the Board of Commissioners will be held on Tuesday, September 1st at 4 p.m. Central Time at the Water District office located at 250 Industrial Park Road in Greensburg. This meeting is open to the public. And finally, high school football takes center stage tonight as week two of Kentucky high school football season gets underway. We've got several local matchups on the schedule. The Greene County Dragons make the short trip across the county line to take on the Taylor County Cardinals. The Camelsville Eagles will look to bounce back in week two as they hit the road to take on Mercer County. The LaRue County Hawks are also on the road tonight, traveling to face Russell County. The Lakers are coming off a week one loss to Adair County. And the Hart County Raiders will look to keep their momentum rolling as they host Trigg County tonight. It's a full night of local football, and we'll have you covered with scores and updates throughout the evening. For more details on stories like these and more, be sure to check out our websites, myq104.com, kcountry1057.com, and wtcoradio.com.
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10: Here's your Rock weather update. Highs level off around 85. Today, under mainly sunny skies, northeasterly winds, around 5 miles an hour. Clear skies, tonight lows dip down to about 62. High temperatures reach up to 87. Tomorrow, bright sunshine expected. Clear skies and dry, Sunday and Monday, upper 80s, Sunday, low 90s, by Monday. That's your local forecast update. I'm meteorologist Ray Miller from the Rock Weather Center. Right now, it's 70 degrees.
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0: died and you just died and you watched died and you walked by and said no.
1: Of course, yesterday was the 35th anniversary of the release of that album, 10, from Pearl Jam back in 1991. It's last year, November, Rock and Roll Hall of Fame. Billy Idol going on stage. I hope he plays this song, Money, Money. You know, where somebody could sing the alternative lyrics and maybe get caught on a hot mic with the hey, hey, get, yeah, you know the words.

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Right now on Campbellsville's AM 1450, 106.7 FM, The Rock.

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0: the Van Halen boys from 78, their debut, covering the old Roy Orbison tune, The Pretty Woman, along with Laster. 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Yeah. 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

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Yeah!

0: The Mighty Zapp and Nirvana, along with Stevie Ray Vaughan. What a rocking set that was. Got another one coming up, too. Ozzy, Seeger, and before the top of the hour, Guns N' Roses is going to drop by. It's what we know for, right? Here in Central Kentucky, the Morning Mayhem, the entire station, Rock 106.7, your home for the legends of rock, and we love serving them up absolutely, positively free for you.
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3: Here's your rock weather update. Highs level off around 85. Today, under mainly sunny skies, northeasterly winds around 5 miles an hour. Clear skies. Tonight, lows dip down to about 62. High temperatures reach up to 87. Tomorrow, bright sunshine expected. Clear skies and dry Sunday and Monday. Upper 80s Sunday, low 90s by Monday. That's your local forecast update. I'm meteorologist Ray Miller from the Rock Weather Center. Currently, it's 72 degrees.
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0: Seeger, Silver Bullet Band, and Ozzy wrapping up the performance for Lester this week. Thank you so much for letting me hang out with you, especially these mornings. You know, it's tough. August, dog days. But when we get together again on Monday, it'll be the final day of August. We'll kick the month of September off Tuesday. We got Labor Day weekend coming up next week. Oh, it's going to be a good one. Also coming up, Twisted Sister Journey. Going to be rocking some Guns N' Roses in moments as well. Happy Cherry Turnover Day for your breakfast. Trust me, someone brought them to the station. We ate them. 7 o'clock. Cherry turnovers were here and we were eating. Yes, indeed. International Read Comics in Public Day. National Thoughtful Day. This is all according to the calendar on the wall here in the studio from the Half Dollar Store. Red Wine Day, if you're into that stuff. Race Your Mouse Around the Icons Day. I actually looked it up. It's a day. You're supposed to take your little mouse with a little arrow and race it around your icons. Kill some time. Also, a bow tie. You like to? You got somebody in your office? Maybe you? Are you the bow tie wearer? And finally, this is the one that touches all of us, at least those animal lovers amongst us. Today, worldwide, Rainbow Bridge Remembrance Day. If you've ever had an animal cross the Rainbow Bridge, you probably just got a little choked up.
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0: that next step. But as Ron kind of mentioned earlier, the biggest question about this defense is just the linebackers. The bad news, we don't know what the hell's going on with Alex Afari and TRO Madness, right? He's having a hearing on Monday. That would answer that would answer a lot of questions if you can get a guy who started in 25-plus SEC games back. But the good news is that Grant Godfrey's a guy that he was a pretty big-time recruit. His brother plays college basketball right now at Clemson. His dad played at Georgia. He was a four-star talent, but he had some injuries early on in his career. He looks solid at the end of the year. He's come along in fall camp. They've got a lot of trust in him. So now it's about how much can you bring along the other guys. Bo Barnes was a top 100 player 2 years ago coming out of Texas. Can he answer that bell right away? That's the big question for this defense.
1: That leaves our specialist, and everybody's waiting for that. We got Jacob Cowway back kicking. That's all good news. There's no bad news there. What's our punting situation? Have they shown us anything about returning? They're being so mysterious over there, not showing their cards. I don't think they've revealed much about who will be returning kicks.
0: And you know what? It's so important that you keep that secret too, Drew. God forbid Youngstown State figures out who's returning.
1: I think they actually, when they line up, it's a pretty good giveaway.
0: Yeah. You kind of know. So that's a little annoying, but the weird part, so Kentucky is bringing back Australian-style punting. So I know many of you people were asking for Thomas O'Hara, transfer from Murray State. So we got an Aussie. He's got a little mustache. He's got a mullet. Like, he looks like he would be out of, like, Crocodile Dundee, right? he fits the Aussie bill well. So they're bringing that back. The weird thing is they're changing the punting rules. You might not notice it, but and it's really complicated. Like, you have to be a real big football nerd to get into these. I mean, Kirk Ferentz is furious because they might be putting on skivvies on the sideline, like jerseys, to get different numbers so they can do their punting formation. It's really weird. It's a little convoluted. Adam Luckett explained it all, and I felt like I was – remember when Freddie would get all worked up over punters?
2: Oh, yeah.
0: I mean,
2: yeah.
0: It was like I pulled a string and Luckett just went for like 10 minutes just talking about all these punting rule changes. It's silly. It's weird, but it's all about basically, they're changing these rules, and we might get more punt blocks out of it. So that's something to keep an eye on. Might see a little bit more aggressive style from Parker Fleming, who was really aggressive at Oregon and Ohio State.
1: Before we let you go, is Nick Roush ready for the football season? You mentioned your back problems this morning. You just got stitches removed from your eye.
0: Yep,
1: I'm looking at the scar.
0: You like
1: I
0: that?
1: Mean, you look like you've already played a 9-game SEC season.
0: You got to get those battle scars before you actually start. You got to get that lactic acid out, right? Feel the crunch, feel the pop. If you can tell, I'm a little fired up for the football season to start. And this is also the week where it's just like, can we just get to the games? You know, you just want to get to the games and actually see Kentucky in action. So I'm fired up for the Will Stein era. It's refreshing. There's so much juice, so much energy. And there's going to be changes at Kroger Field. It's going to be really fun for fans this fall.
1: Well, he's Nick Roush. Thanks for joining us today, Nick, talking football. Find him on the 11 Personnel Podcast, which is now daily.
0: 5 days a week.
1: You guys
0: can crazy. Every night. And come see about it.
1: KSR Football Podcast. We should start that soon. Monday. Up. Yeah, next week.
0: 6 p.m. Check it out.
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0: put in.
1: Yeah, I just that should be date one, night one of, wait, you're paying, you need me to pay for dinner tonight? Hold on. Wait, aren't you the NFL player? So how we could rack up $1.3 million worth of this nonsense, you'd have to be really, really gullible.
2: Now, had he met these people in person, or is it all online?
0: You know, I think they had, like, official meetups, and they just assumed.
2: He brings a great point up. I mean, if you're the NFL guy, you're the guy worth millions of dollars, allegedly. Why would I be paying for dinner if I'm not the NFL player? I blame the women for being stupid. I'm sorry.
0: Ron, if you're faking a career for this, you would never do this. But if you were to make a fake Instagram and be someone you're not, what career path are you going with? I don't think you would pass for a 49ers receiver, respectfully.
3: I would probably be the drummer in the Hootie and the Blowfish. See, we're about the same age.
0: Okay.
3: I think I could pass that off. Yeah.
0: I think you'd scam 26 women out of $1.3 million.
3: I mean, how stupid can you be? Jack, you guys said, you're an NFL player and you want me to buy dinner? You want me to invest $1 million in this scheme? I mean, how stupid can you be?
0: 26 of them fell for it.
1: Came rolling up for the date in a 98 Corolla, and you're like, hold on a minute.
3: Yeah.
0: He's got a beer belly.
1: Well, look, doesn't add up.
3: Here's my picture on the practice field.
2: So I wonder what his percentage of success is. If he got 26 women, yeah. I wonder, did he only try with 30, or did he have to go through 100 to find 26 idiots? Or
3: good question.
2: What's, you know,
0: $1.3 million. It's a big deal. But he's arrested. You can't do that. But it's amazing people fell for it. It's also amazing that we have more football tomorrow. And our friend DraftKings.
3: Yes.
0: That's the place to bet.
3: All day.
0: Let's make some picks. DraftKings, go. Promo code KSR if you're first time. Right now, if you bet $5, you get $150 in bonus bets. Don't forget DraftKings game day coming up on September 2nd. Lots of deals there. But we have football coming up tomorrow. I like the Ireland game. TCU, North Carolina.
3: That's the big game, right, tomorrow?
0: Yeah, we have Jordan Hudson and Bill Belichick in Ireland trying to pull up the spread. While I'm looking for the exact spread, Ryan, who are you picking to win the game?
3: I'm not picking North Carolina all season. They're going to just – this is a disaster nightmare waiting to happen.
2: I think – yeah, come on. I think he turns it around for one game at least to start the season. I'm going to go with Bill Belichick in North Carolina.
0: They are an 8.5-point underdog.
1: Ooh.
0: That's on good, points over good, there in Dublin.
1: I believe Bill Belichick's son is on medical leave and has been since like June, so they don't have a defensive coordinator right now. Is Jordan Hudson going to be calling
0: Bobby Petrino is the offensive coordinator.
1: So, what a
0: check it out on DraftKings. 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Thank you, Shannon.
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0: About 90 Americans remain unaccounted for after the catastrophic flooding that killed hundreds in Nepal. About 300 people were rescued from a hydraulic plant tunnel today, caked in mud. 584 people were killed. That's the death toll. Nearly 2,400 are still missing. Fed Chair Kevin Warsh telling the Fed's annual conference in Jackson Hole, Wyoming, that it's the Fed's main job to bring down inflation. And although he didn't say it directly, he did indicate interest rates may go up to do that.
1: He said that the Fed needs to be confident that inflation is moving back towards where it wants to be. In other words, that prices are going back in line where they want, not so high. And otherwise, the Fed has work to do. Now, that might sound a little bit veiled, but what he's basically saying there is that the Fed needs to highlight inflation, needs to focus on using its tools to bring prices down more than anything else right now.
0: ABC's Elizabeth Schulze. Today marks 6 months since the war with Iran began. This is ABC News.
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5: From the Fork Media News Desk, I'm Austin Armstrong. Motorists traveling along Kentucky 88 near the Green and Hart County line are seeing some repair work taking place. Maintenance crews were working to repair an embankment slide along Kentucky 88 near Little Barren Bridge. According to the latest update, work on the repair has been paused and there are currently no active road closures in that area. Additional work dates will be announced once they are available. And in Taylor County, the Sheriff's Department is congratulating one of its newest members. Deputy Van Cleve has graduated from the Department of Criminal Justice Training Basic Training Police Academy. The Taylor County Sheriff's Department says it looks forward to having Van Cleve serve along with the department with integrity and courage. The Green Taylor Water District is reminding residents about an upcoming public meeting. The regular called meeting of the Board of Commissioners will be held on Tuesday, September 1st at 4 p.m. Central Time at the Water District office located at 250 Industrial Park Road in Greensburg. This meeting is open to the public. And finally, high school football takes center stage tonight as week two of Kentucky high school football season gets underway. We've got several local matchups on the schedule. The Greene County Dragons make the short trip across the county line to take on the Taylor County Cardinals. The Camelsville Eagles will look to bounce back in week two as they hit the road to take on Mercer County. The LaRue County Hawks are also on the road tonight, traveling to face Russell County. The Lakers are coming off a week one loss to Adair County. And the Hart County Raiders will look to keep their momentum rolling as they host Trigg County tonight. It's a full night of local football, and we'll have you covered with scores and updates throughout the evening. For more details on stories like these and more, be sure to check out our websites, myq104.com, keycountry1057.com, and wtcoradio.com.
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7: Here's your Rock weather update. Mainly sunny skies this afternoon with daytime highs approaching 85. Winds out of the north around 5 miles an hour. Lows dip down to about 62. Tonight, clear skies. High temperatures reach up to 87. Tomorrow, sunny skies. Bright sunshine and dry Sunday and Monday. Upper 80s Sunday, low 90s by Monday. That's your local forecast update. I'm meteorologist Ray Miller from the Rock Weather Center. Currently 81.
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0: In the mood for some great guitar? Well, you're obviously in the right place. More coming from Hendrix next.
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0: Jefferson Starship with Jane. We heard from Soundgarden, from Jimmy, and more on the way. Foo Fighters coming. When I hear Soundgarden, I'm thinking Seattle Sound. I'm always thinking Dave Grohl. And next up, George Thorogood.
1: 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Prizes will not be mailed or delivered. Any winner under the age of 18 must be accompanied by a parent or legal guardian. No trade or cash equivalent will be awarded for any contest prize. Any person or persons found to be in violation of these contest rules before, during, or after the respective contest or giveaway will be disqualified and will not be eligible for future contests or giveaways.
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3: Here's your Rock weather update. Sunshine mixed with clouds at times this afternoon, with daytime highs approaching 85. Northerly winds around 5 miles an hour. Clear skies tonight, lows dip down to about 62. Bright sunshine expected tomorrow, daytime highs approaching 87. Lots of sunshine and dry Sunday and Monday, upper 80s Sunday, low 90s by Monday. That's your local forecast update. I'm meteorologist Ray Miller from the Rock Weather Center. Right now, 81.
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0: Foo Fighters. I'm Kara. Dave Grohl has had the luxury of playing with all kinds of rock legends like Jimmy Page. We're going to hear Jimmy next.
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1: ABC News, I'm Mike Dubusky. Kevin Warsh, the new chairman of the Federal Reserve, pledging to tamp down on inflation at a speech in Jackson Hole, Wyoming today.
2: We must be confident that underlying inflation is moving to our objective, clearly and at sufficient speed. Otherwise, we have work to do. That's our job, that's our mandate, and that's our charge to keep.
1: Warsh not calling for additional interest rate hikes, however. Meanwhile, the Bureau of Labor Statistics is updating some jobs numbers, now saying that the U.S. economy added 79,000 fewer jobs between March of 2025 and March of this year. In Nepal, the search for nearly 2,500 missing flood victims continues after devastating flash flooding swept through the Himalayas region earlier this week. Authorities there now say 579 people in Nepal are dead. Five more people are dead in China. This is ABC News.
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6: Here's your Rock weather update. Sunshine mixed with clouds at times this afternoon, with daytime highs approaching 85. Northerly winds around 5 miles an hour. Clear skies tonight, lows dip down to about 62. Bright sunshine expected tomorrow, daytime highs approaching 87. Lots of sunshine and dry Sunday and Monday, upper 80s Sunday, low 90s by Monday. That's your local forecast update. I'm meteorologist Ray Miller from the Rock Weather Center. Right now, it's 82 degrees.
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0: Hey, I'm Kara, and I'm sure you agree. We've had far too many celebrities pass in the last week. A song that pretty much sums it all up from Kansas next.
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0: Well, that's an accurate description of ex-husband number one right there. I'm Kara, 106.7 FM and AM 1450, The Rock, taking care of your workday needs by providing all The Rock. 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
3: Here's your Rock weather update. Sunshine mixed with clouds at times this afternoon, with daytime highs approaching 85. Northerly winds around 5 miles an hour. Clear skies. Tonight lows dip down to about 62. Bright sunshine expected tomorrow. Daytime highs approaching 87. Lots of sunshine and dry Sunday and Monday. Upper 80s Sunday, low 90s by Monday. That's your local forecast update. I'm meteorologist Ray Miller from the Rock Weather Center. Right now, it's 82 degrees.
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0: Ah, Stevie Ray Vaughan. What a legend. Actually, speaking of guitar legend, I got the chance to have a conversation with Kenny Wayne Shepherd. I'll post it online eventually, but let me just say, that guy's the nicest guy. So cool. Great guitar player, too. Mike Campbell, not too shabby on the guitar. He's with the Heartbreakers, which are with Tom Petty next to start out another long set.
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0: Little Bon Jovi on the program. Are you ready for the, what is it, the final week of preseason? Already? Football tonight and tomorrow. It's hard to get excited about preseason, except for the fact that, you know, the real season's about to start, and that is exciting. Hey, it's Greg Stone, the Police, some Guns N' Roses, and it's all happening next.
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0: Welcome, everybody. This is Blake Milby and Weston Jones. We are up in a some type of glorified deer stand here at Alvis Johnson Field in Mercer County as the Eagles have traveled to Mercer County to take on the Titans tonight. We are bringing this action from the Auto Smart broadcast booth. The only thing more fun than a Friday night is waking up on Saturday and saving a little money on a pre-owned car at Auto Smart Camelsville. So thank you to Stan and the crew there for jumping on as a sponsor. Shout out to our other sponsors as well: Camelsville Independent School, the Appliance Store, Taylor Regional Hospital, the Law Office of Luke Lawless, JRR Motor Sales, Sturdy Built, Taylor County Farm Bureau, Copper Blade Barbershop, Three Trees Church, and once again, Auto Smart for sponsoring the broadcast booth. Coach, it's a good thing it's only 82 degrees. Beautiful night for high school football, but man, what a setup we got here.
1: Yeah, a little.

0: Awkward setup there, but nonetheless, we're going to make the most out of it. And again, appreciate Mercer County and their athletic department for the hospitality. Had some new equipment, I think, maybe in their booth.
1: Yeah, so, they displaced us.
0: Displaced us, but nonetheless, they were accommodating and found us a new spot. And again, blessed with beautiful weather for week two of high school football as the Eagles travel to Mercer County. Both teams looking for their first win of the year after both taking losses there in week one. I think Mercer County fell 38-0. Against Fairdale, and then we went on the road and battled a very tough Bell County opponent to a score of 28-14, but unfortunately came up on the losing end of that one. But both teams looking for win number one here tonight. Beautiful night for high school football, and again, a Mercer County team, and I'm sure we're going to talk about it, who is in the rebuild mode there, but has a coach just talking to some of their guys up in the booth earlier that they're excited about. Comes from a winning tradition and comes from a Pulaski County team that took to the carpet there, right?
1: That's
0: and,
1: right, last year.
0: Part of that
1: year
0: staff,
1: two.
0: So looking to rebuild. And, Coach, we were kind of walking in and complimenting some of their kids. Definitely got some good young-looking athletes here for the Mercer County Titans. Excited for an outstanding and a beautiful night for high school football.
1: Absolutely. And you mentioned we'll kind of start tonight's broadcast by going back to last week and talking about it. It's a game that we very easily could have flipped. You know, we talked about a snap or two or a catch or two, and you end up winning that game. But, I mean, you're always an underdog at Log Mountain trying to beat Dudley Hilton and the Bell County Bobcats at their field. But one thing that I was really impressed with, you know, a few things. The first was Bryson Underwood. You know, you get accustomed to seeing number seven under center, but it was Case Easters for 4 years. And, you know, it's a big question mark, you know. How do we fill that void? And I felt that Bryson did a very good job. And I've talked to Coach Essence this week, and he said Bryson's getting better every single week, every single rep. You know, the young man went for 88 yards past. Passing, had a rushing TD. He's a big physical kid. I could see them continuing to use him inside that 10-yard line as a run-pass option type thing. And I felt like that Coach Bronson Gowdy and Dale Estes, they did a good job putting him in winning positions, and he ran the offense with poise.
0: Yeah, and I was very impressed. I actually talked to Bryson just a couple of days ago and was just bragging on him. And I agree. Bronson Gowdy, Lane Bottoms, Coach Estes, the offensive staff right there, gave him some throws early that built confidence. And you could see Bryson's confidence, you know, continue to grow throughout the game. And Bryson played well enough to win. And that was a huge question mark, not questioning Bryson, but questioning his reps at quarterback, you know, after coming off a four-year stint with one of the best that's ever donned the purple and gold at the quarterback position in Case Eastridge. But Bryson played really, really well and softened the box enough that Bell County had to respect their passing game. And then that opened up some success there for running lanes for Shaden Calhoun and Jalen Embry. And we'll talk about that later on, but very pleased and look for Bryson to continue to make those steps early on in his career there at quarterback for the Campbellsville Eagles.
1: Absolutely. You mentioned the running game, and you know, we'll talk about these two young men you know, individually, but I was also impressed by the O-line.
0: Yep.
1: Against a huge Bell County front. You know, we got to the stadium. I didn't know, Coach, if we'd be able to do much of anything in the trenches, and, you know, we're beat up. We had a couple, you know leave to do the transfer.
0: Yeah.
1: You know, and you're without three starters on your offensive line, and you go to Bell County and you move the football. You know, Shaden Calhoun goes for 88 yards. Jalen Embry gave you a huge spark in the second half after his little pep talk with Coach Estes. And Coach Estes will allude to that, what he talked to Jalen about. And I was really impressed with those two, to kind of, like you mentioned, it softened the blow from Bryson.
0: Yeah, absolutely. And, you know, we got two really, really good high school running backs. And, again, we kind of talked about it. We were on Log Mountain there. We just pulled in. We just got to the booth, and you look out there, and they've got 6'3", 6'4", 6'4", 240, 250 across the front there, big guys. We said, you know, we could be in trouble, Coach, here just physicality-wise. But our guys answered the call, went toe-to-toe with those guys all night. And like you said, we're a couple plays away from, you know, being in that ball, not only being in the ball game, but winning the ball game there. Just a couple miscues there that Coach Estes, I'm sure, probably addressed this week in film. And you got to make those plays if you're going to win those 50-50 games. And the Eagles will learn from that. But another opportunity, another game week here. I'm sure a good week of practice. I don't know if Coach Estes alluded to that, what their practice and prep has looked like this week, but I would think maybe just a little bit physicality-wise, Mercer County not going to be near as physical as the boys from Bell County that just pride themselves on that hard-nosed physical football, mountain-style football that we seen last week.
1: Yeah, you can definitely see as Mercer County's out here warming up, they don't have the beef up front that Bell County had. But what they do trade for the beef is they got some athletes.
0: Yes,
1: they got some kids that can go, and we're going to talk about some of these kids here directly. You know, you mentioned that they're excited about the new coach. Going back to last season, you know, we roughed them up pretty good. 56-8 at Dave Freiberger Field. But they did hire a new coach, Travis Burns. It's a big hire for them. Their booth, when we were over there in the booth, they're super excited about him. He won 5 state titles as a defensive coordinator and special teams coordinator at Bull County. So he's accustomed to winning. And then, like you mentioned, he was the head coach at Pulaski. It only took him 2 years to get his group to the carpet. They lost last year there in the state finals. But, you know, that happened at Pulaski, and that happened at Bull. He's at Mercer, and they went 1-10 last year. They lost 11 seniors to graduation, including their QB, but they do return some guys. And I'll kind of let you kind of talk to our listeners about, you know, the weapons that they may have.
0: Yeah, and again, I think that we talked about some of the guys there in the booth, and they were just saying at one point in the spring they were down to 13 football players, and then now, you know, they've got nearly 40 kids out. So testament to the new coach Burns there talking about that. But lost 11 seniors, and the biggest returning player, number 5, we looked at him coming in, Cannon Buchanan. He's a dual threat guy. He's a wide receiver DB. Made some waves kind of recruiting this summer, and again, I know that he was part of Mercer County's 4x200 state qualifying team. So Coach S has alluded to that. That's a guy that we have to bottle up. We've got to contain. Our defensive ends have to do a really good job tonight, making him turn his shoulders east and west and not let the young man get north and south. So he's definitely one of those guys there that could be a threat for the Campbellsville Eagles on the defensive side of the football. Passing wise, I'm just kind of sitting out here looking. It looks like number 10 is going to lead the charge, AJ Relaford. He was 5-for-13 last week, a completion rate of 38%, 78 yards, 1 TD. He looks like a very athletic kid there. He moves around well. Throws a nice ball. We've already alluded to rushing Cannon Buchanan, and then receiving. It looks like Cannon Buchanan was their leading receiver last week. And I think, Coach, some of these stats are just a little bit skewed because they played a very, very good Fairdale team last week that they said, really, really look good and pass the look test.
1: Yeah, that's what Coach Essa said. He said that, you know, Fairdale had kids all over the field that looked incredible. You know, looking at our side, you know, because I'm, you know, more concerned this week on the defensive side, because I felt like that was the glaring issue was last week. And Bell County did hit us for 444 rushing yards. Tackling was the biggest concern. Yeah. I felt like that we were in position a lot of times, but we didn't bring the guy to the ground. We brought contact, but we didn't secure that tackle. And so I'm eager to see what the defense looks like tonight as far as securing that tackle. And like we mentioned earlier, they're not going to see an O-line maybe the rest of the way like Bell County had. So that's, you know, that's an issue that I think it's the O-line and did we tackle tonight. Mm-hmm. I think if we can do those two things. And what I was surprised looking at Mercer County stats coming into this game is they spread it a little bit more. They try to get the ball down the field with their athletes throwing the ball. And so can we get to the quarterback? You know, what's that D line? You know, what are they doing? I think those are kind of the keys to the game tonight. And Coach Essence is going to talk to you guys when we come back from the next break about kind of his thoughts on Mercer County last week. You'll get to hear directly from Coach Essence. And so with that being said, we are going to pause for a 3-minute break. And when we come back, I think we have a clip prepared from myself and Coach Essa sitting down ahead of this matchup. So you are listening to Week 2 of High School Football, Council on the Road at Mercer County, and you're listening to it on the home of the Council Athletic Network, 106.7 The Rock.
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1: 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Thank you to all of our sponsors that allow us to bring you guys the broadcast each and every Friday. And our next part of the broadcast is going to be you guys hearing from Coach Dale Estes, his thoughts from Bell County, also his thoughts ahead of tonight's matchup with Mercer. And so with that, we're going to send it back to the station so you guys can hear from Coach Estes. Welcome in. Got Coach Estes sitting here in the classroom ahead of tomorrow night's matchup with the Mercer County Titans. But before we jump in against Mercer County, we'll recap because you guys didn't get to hear from Coach. He had to address his team, and they had some award ceremonies at Bell County. Eagles fall 14-28 last week to a good Bell County team. I know it's hard to find bright spots because, you know, we don't have moral victories. We want to win the game. But that's a tough place to go play an opening game. You know, I doubt that Dudley Hilton has a losing percentage at Log Mountain. So some bright spots that mm-hmm. you pulled out of that Bell County game.
6: Yeah, I was impressed. I thought our team played hard. We had no cramps, and kids, played on both sides of the ball. Last year we started cramping fourth quarter, but I thought our kids showed some mental toughness and some physical toughness in that game. We went up there. It is a tough place to play. Bell County is still really good. They're going to win a lot of football games. Dudley Hilton's winning as coach actively in, you know, of all of football now with Haywood passing away last year. So the man knows how to win football and play football games. But I was pleased with our effort from our team. I really was. I wanted us to go in there and see if we could match their physicality, and I thought we did that. And for our listeners at home, you was at the ball game, really, we should have won the ball game. We had a couple bad snaps inside the 10-yard line going in to score that killed us, and then we had a couple dropped touchdown passes. And we lose by two scores, and there's four scores right there. So, you know, I thought Shaden Calhoun played really well whole ball game. I thought Elijah, linemen don't always get any recognition. Elijah Sperling played really well. And then Brody Sidebottom from the safety spot came down. We were physical with him. And reason why I say that to you, Coach, the reason why I like that is I don't know if we'll play anybody on our schedule the rest of the year as physical as Bell County is. And so if we can be physical with people, then you can win some football games. And that's what I was most impressed with our team.
7: Absolutely. And I thought that one thing that stood out to me with a young team with a lot of question marks, there was no quit in them. There in the fourth quarter, Bell County got the ball, had a chance to go punch in, and you guys, you know, you stop them. And you very easily could have said, this game, we can't score 14 points against them. This one's over. Your kids didn't do that.
6: I said the same thing to the team on Monday meeting when we come in and watch film. I was proud of that because we could have folded our tents and that score could have got away from us, but we didn't. We backed up. Shaden made a play on fourth and one down there that stopped them to give us the ball back to go down. And, you know, we drove it all the way down. Was getting ready to make it 28-21. That's when we had one of them bad snaps, you know, over our head. So, you know, it's part of it. But I was pleased with that. But I think you hit the nail on the head right there. Our kids could have folded and they didn't. They kept fighting. And if they'll do that, we can win some football games.
7: Absolutely. You know, some things that stood out to me, you know, you mentioned Shaden. Definitely looks to be the anchor of the team, offense and defense. He carried the ball for 88 yards for us, led the team in tackles. Also, you know, a nice compliment to him is Jalen Embry. Mm-hmm. And I think those two will be key for us to kind of, you know, soften the blow on a new quarterback. Just talk about your offense. And I was really impressed with what we saw out of Bryson. I thought you guys did a good job making his reads easy. And I felt that he made several good throws.
6: I've told people all along it's just going to take him a little bit of time. But by midseason, Bryson Underwood is going to be fine. He's getting better with each week from Warren East to the Danville scrimmage to the first game. Each week we're seeing improvement, and it's just part of playing that position. You need game reps. You can't simulate that in practice. And so he's getting better. I was really pleased with Bryson Underwood. I mean, he has stepped in there and given us a chance to win, like you said. He played well, and I think he'll play even better this week. He's looked better in practice this week. So you give that kid three or four games, I think by midseason, you know, he's going to be able to do the things we need him to do to be able to compete. And then the running backs, you know, we got to get Jalen to play hard every play. You know, He didn't play well for his first half, and I had a heart-to-heart with him in halftime. But he came out second half, and you saw what he
7: could responded.
6: Do.
7: I said, I saw you in the end zone with him.
6: And I told him, I was like, man, you're wasting your senior season, you know. So I think he understands that now, and he sees his team needs him, you know, and stuff like that. If he'll play the whole game the way he played second half, you know, we're going to be a dangerous football team running the football with him and Shaden.
7: And you kind of alluded to this before we switched the page here on Mercer. How does a game like that benefit a team like yours when you get to November, because you've been in those games?
6: Yep, I think it's crucial. You know, I go back and I think about how this game came about last year. Playing Bell County was great for us. You know, Caverna, you know, canceled on us, and you know, we got more out of Bell County last year and this year than we would have getting out of Caverna. And that's why you got to play those type of games to see where your team is at, because here's what I know. Even in November, if you can run the football and you can play pretty physical defense, you're going to have a chance to win. And that Bell County team, we were able to stop the run for the most. They did have some big plays against. There were some breakdowns where they had a 47-yard run, 60-yard run. But for the most part, we were able to be physical with them, you know, and control the game a little bit. And then we were able to move the ball and offensively running the football. And if you can do those two things, you know, in November, they seem to correlate. Because if you look at Class A football over the last 20 years, the teams that run the football and play defense,
7: they win.
6: Very seldom does a passing team go up there and win state championship in Class A. So if you can do those two things. So I like where we're at. We got to stay healthy. You know, we're still in the injury bug right now. We got three starting linemen out. It's hurting us. But if we continue to stay healthy, get some kids back, I think we'll be all right come November.
7: Well, good deal. So now tomorrow night, Eagles are going to travel to Mercer County to take on another 3A opponent there in the Titans. Last year, you guys handled them 56-8 here at our place. New coach. Mm-hmm. They do have some playmakers. What do we know about this version of the Mercer County Titans?
6: Yeah, you know, Coach Burns, he's a winner. He's a matter of fact, he's a state champion. He was at Boyle County, defense coordinator, won several state championships there. First year, or maybe second year at Pulaski, I can't remember.
7: Second
6: year, took them to the state championship. You know, so they hired a great football coach. He's also a good friend of mine. I've become to know him over the last couple of years through this KFCA where I've been president and those guys over there. So, you know, he's a good football coach. He'll get Mercer County going. They're better than what they were last year. They're you, better coach. They play harder and stuff of that nature. And he's got a few kids back out that weren't playing football. You mentioned some athletes, number two, number five. Don't know their names, but their numbers. And number one, they're pretty good. So, you know, to make a long story short, it'll be a better football game than 56-8 last year. They'll be ready for us. They played a juggernaut of a team, Fairdale, first game. Had athletes everywhere. Coach Milby on film, when I was breaking down, I was like, wow, impressive for a 5A school. So they're probably thinking to themselves, hey, we're coming back down a little bit to earth, Class A school, Campbell coming in here. So they'll be ready to play for us, but Coach Burns will have them ready, and they're much better than what they were last year.
7: So speaking to our defense, I noticed through their stats that it looked like that their biggest plays came through the air and their touchdown came through the air. What are some areas or people that we need to make sure that we account for, yes, you know, schematically on defense?
6: Yeah, they throw it a lot more than I anticipated, to be honest with you. They do add a lot. Running plays are now, after watching the Bell County film, you know, we got 445 yards rushing, so they may run the football a little bit more against us. Now, what I will say is Bell County line was a little better than Mercer County's line. I'm not saying nothing about Mercer County. They're good, well-coached, will have to play well. So they may run the ball a little bit more against us this game. But, yes, in the scrimmage and the first game, they threw it a lot more. Didn't run it a lot. They do have a good little back girl. Number two, man, he is good. And, you know, I could see them probably giving him the ball a little bit more against us. So we've shored up some things this week on run defense, and hopefully that'll help us in this ball game.
7: Good deal. And on the other side of the ball, what are some areas you think that we can exploit on them offensively?
6: Yeah, we try to simplify some stuff. You know, listeners at home and you're at the game, you may not have noticed it, but, you know, we're trying to make it a little bit easier for Bryson and our people. We're trying to get two or three good running plays we're good at on the inside, two or three good running plays we're good on the outside, two or three passing plays, and then we'll build off of it. So we've kind of scaled down a little bit, and it's helped us at practice this week too, you know, because we're throwing too much at Bryson for never playing this position. And so I think we had to, and I just told the coach on Sunday, we just got scaled back a little bit. So we're just trying to make it a little bit more simpler, you know, and he's looked a lot better in practice this week because of that. Our team has looked better offensively this week because of practice with that, because we're trying to say, let's get good at these things and then we'll add to it. And if we can do that, now, you know, people at home may not understand, but it, you know, we got two or three good inside, two or three good outside, we got a few screens, we got a few things down the field, a few short passes, and that's what we're doing. So we got a bunch of plays, but we're just trying to simplify it a little bit for our team, because we ran a lot of plays the other night against Bell County, wrong motions, wrong plays, and the kids were telling us, coach, we're just a little confused. So we scaled back a little bit, and I think that'll help us offensively this week.
7: Good deal. So before we get you out of here, somebody's got to win. We're mm-hmm. both winless going into tomorrow night. Mm-hmm. What's your message to the team and your keys to the game for us to get in the win column?
6: Yeah, we got to go in and be physical just like we was at Bell County. You know, if we're physical with this football team, I just think that I think we have an advantage. Like I said, they're well coached. They do a great job, but you could tell last week when Fairdale jumped on them, man, them heads just went down. So my message to my team all this week is I want us to be the aggressor this week. I want us to jump on them early, and if we jump on them early, then maybe we can, you know, run off with a ball game, because I don't want us to set back on our heels and give them something to be have some momentum to be happy about. So we want to be physical, and we want to bring the energy Friday night. We want to be the aggressors in everything we do. So, hey, you know, you might see some trick plays, some other things on special teams and stuff that I'm not used to doing, because I want to go with this game and get our kids a little excited about the game of football and try to take it to Mercer County.
7: Well, Coach, I appreciate your time. Good luck to you and your boys. Let's go get a win. Go Eagles.
6: Go Eagles. Thank you.
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0: Welcome back, Eagle football fans. Blake Milby, Weston Jones, bringing you week two action of high school football here at Mercer County as the Eagles are here to take on the Titans. Both teams 0-1. Trying to get their first wins on the season. 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I want to give a shout out to our other sponsors as well. We'll mention them throughout the broadcast. 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
1: Absolutely, and thank you, Coach. And again, just a little downtime here. I'd like to give a huge shout out to our band, who opens up tomorrow. I think gates open at 4 o'clock, is what Miss Mallory Arnett said. Also, a big shout out to our middle school football team, 2-0, with a victory over Caverna, and then a big conference win last night over Greene County. So, shout out to those two groups. I know a lot of things are going on. Volleyball 6-0, and a great start to the school year here, Coach. As we're about to get started, week two Friday night action, the Eagles will receive in their all-white uniforms with the we talked about it last week, the different-looking purple.
0: Yeah, shout-out Connor Wilson.
1: There you go.
0: So there you go. Eagles did win the toss and elected to receive, so that's something different from Coach Estes. Yep. We'll see if he has anything up his sleeve here early. Got Tiande Slaughter and Brody Sidebottom back deep. I've also shared a link for streaming on my personal Facebook, Blake Milby on Facebook. So get that link and share that around for all of our folks back in Campbellsville looking to watch this game. Slaughter fields it at the 10. He's out to the 15, to the 20, trying to get upfield. Sheds a tackler out to the 25, and he's going to get down to about the 28-yard line. It looks like good run by Tiande.
1: Yeah, nice job by Tiande. Just kind of fielding it off the hop there, and it looks like he finds just a little bit of space there. Nice job by Mercer County closing those running lanes quickly, so the Eagles will take over ball spotted just shy of the 30-yard line here on the opening possession of the game.
0: You know, not normally Coach S's MO to take the ball on the flip there, Coach.
1: A little different. Yeah. So maybe going against the grain there. I know he deferred last week, elected to play defense first, and going to change it up this week.
0: There you go. So we'll see what Bryson Underwood and the Eagles come out with here in the first play. Looks like we're going to be in the score set. That's two receivers each way. Underwood has Shaden Calhoun to his right in the gun. Going to bring a man in motion. That's LaDainian Smith. It's going to be a handoff to Smith. He's trying to get the edge, and he is met instantly by a tackler there for Mercer County. About a 7-yard loss.
1: Yeah, nice job there by Mercer County's defensive end. It's kind of a bull rush off the edge there. Outside tackle wasn't able to handle the block, and it's going to be a drop for, like you said, 6-yard loss there. Opening play, not exactly what you wanted if you're the Campbellsville Eagles staff. They're going to set up second and a very long 17. So Mercer County coming out with a little energy, a little excitement there, a big play by them on the defensive front.
0: Underwood's going to break the huddle. We're going to have three receivers right, one to the left. That's LaDainian Smith. Calhoun in the pistol behind Underwood. Underwood takes the snap, turns and gives to Calhoun. He's going to redirect. Now he's running off the right edge. Has a ton of running room, and he is tripped up. He was one tackle away, but he may have got back that 7 or 8 that we lost on the first down.
1: Yeah, it looks like it's going to be a really nice gain. About third and about 5 right here, Coach, as the ball's across the 30-yard line.
0: So a third down here for the Eagles. 3rd and 5, playbook kind of open. You're at the 33-yard line. So, I mean, you're run-pass option here. You got a lot of things you can run.
1: Yeah, nice chunk play there by Shaden. A nice cut back. The left side wasn't open. He did a little jump cut and found some room along the right edge. It looks like the Eagles are going to come out in a score set here, Coach.
0: Yep, two receivers each way. Embry in the game to Underwood's left. It's going to be a rollout for Underwood. He's trying to get the edge. He is going to be met by two or three defenders and dropped on third down. Really had no time to ever get those feet set to where he could deliver a ball.
1: Yeah, linebacker come from the spot there and just forces Bryson to turn it back in, and Bryson's going to take a sack, loss of about 3 there. So a couple negative plays early on here for the Campbellsville offense. It looks like they're going to send out their punt unit. That's going to be Ben Grubasek, number 10, coming out to punt there. Did the punting duties last week at Bell County. So looks like it's going to be number 76, Cade Powers, to snap. as the Eagles get set here.
0: One thing I noticed about Mercer County here right off the rip is a lot of athletes. You're not going to get the edge very easily on them. As we're having a late man come on. And Ben Grubasek barely gets that off, and it's going to be right at the 35-yard line, I believe. Coach, we got a nice sun glare here across the field, but I think it's right at the 35 is where we're going to take over.
1: Yeah, 35-yard line. So basically just kind of flip the field just a little bit, and kudos to Ben being aware and having to get that thing off quickly. Not so sure what happened there on the interior, but maybe a couple missed blocks from the Eagles special teams unit there. Mercer County brought four or five and almost got to Ben, but Ben got the punt off luckily and flips the field. So the Eagles' first try here on defense tonight as Mercer County is going to take over. 9 minutes and 28 seconds to go here. We're all scoreless, excuse me, early on here at Mercer County High School.
0: And they're going to be led by number 10, A.J. Relaford.
1: Oh, wow.
0: He's going to come out in a five wide to the right. Takes a snap. He's going to sling it out to number five. He's trying to get upfield. He's hit, sheds a tackle, and then he runs into Shaden Calhoun, and nothing happening there.
1: He's not shedding that one, Coach.
0: No, that was a Buchanan. Nothing happening there.
1: A little trickery there early on. You don't see that often. A little five-wide set on one side, a bunch set, basically just trying to overload one side, get some lead blockers. Coach, we alluded to it. Mercer County's got some good-looking athletes out there.
0: They do. You know, you mentioned that track team. They got two or three guys that were on that 200-meter track qualifier there, so they can go. Relaford has the score set, two receivers each way. He's going to bring a man in motion. That's Buchanan. He clears formation left. He's going to give it to number two on the right edge. And he is hit hard by Brody Sidebottom. Goodness.
1: Nice job by Brody coming up and filling the running lanes there from that safety spot. And again, Brody, we alluded to it last week. Brody is not shy about contact, and he wants to deliver the blow. Did exactly that right there. So that's going to set up third and about five here, Coach.
0: Yeah, quick eagle down here if we can hold the line. Third and five. Mercer at their own 39. Relaford has three receivers right, one of the left. Takes a snap, dropping the throw. Getting pressure. Now trying to get out of the pocket. He's sacked.
1: Good job.
0: And he's going to be sacked for about a 3 or 4 yard loss.
1: That's going to be, it looks like, Elijah Sperling with the sack, number 52. Nice job by that young man. A little pressure there from the interior defensive line of the Eagles. Going to be a drop of about 3 yards. Going to set up fourth and eight. Mercer County looks to bring their punt unit on here, Coach, as the clock is just under eight in the first quarter at Mercer County.
0: Now, we'll allude to this. Their best offense last week was a fake punt.
1: Okay.
0: So, need to make sure we got all of our cues accounted for here as they're, they're at the 36-yard line. Not out of the realm of a fake punt here. Who is that back deep, Coach? The sun's getting me
1: it's
0: on the
1: – BLD, LaDainian.
0: Oh, for their punter. I think that's Buchanan. LD's going to have a chance to field it. Ah, and he kind of backs off of it. I think he could have got that big hop. But once again, Mercer flips the field. They're going to put us back at our 26. So a field position battle here in the early going.
1: Yeah, and early on, not right now on that grass surface, not a big deal because the ball kind of – it acted like a pitching wedge there and kind of checked up, Coach. But on the turf there, LD kind of needs to come and get that big hop, take what you can get, because a lot of times we've seen that. And that's something we've done in the years past. We've done a good job of. You talk about some of those guys like Gabe. We got comfortable fielding those things. On turf fields, that rolls out another 20, 30 yards, and you're pinned back. But fortunate for the Eagles, they're going to take over ball on the 27-yard line here as they start drive number two of the night.
0: Yeah, I don't know what kind of pitching wedge you're talking about. Mine always rolls out.
1: Rolls to the right, right?
0: Three receivers left, one to the right for the Eagles. Underwood has Embry behind him in the gun. Takes a snap, turns and gives to Embry. He's angling off the left, and he's tripped up in the backfield. About a one-yard loss there.
1: Yeah, and again, just a little bit of confusion there up front early on, not getting our blocks and sustaining those up front. Nice job of Mercer County's defensive line. Three out of the four plays right now, negative yardage here for Campbellsville early on.
0: I'd like to see something going here. Looks like that Mercer's bringing a lot of pressure.
1: They are.
0: They're bringing a lot of guys. And so if we can ever hit one of these seams or something where they're vacating, it could be off to the races for the Eagles. Three receivers left, one to the right. Embry to Underwood's left in the gun. He's going to take the snap, slings it out wide to in and out of the hands of LaDainian Smith. It was right there.
1: Yeah, nice ball by Bryson. I mean, in stride, perfect bubble, had it set up. LaDainian turns his head upfield and looks just a little too early. He's going to drop that one. It's going to be third and nine here, Coach. So see what we go with here on the third and long.
0: I think definitely a passing situation. backed up to our own 28 here. Third and nine, 6:40 left to go here in the opening quarter. Eagles trying to find some life offensively. Three receivers left, one to the right. Embry to Underwood's right in the gun. Takes the snap, dropping the throw. He's going to sling it out to Embry. He's going to make the first man miss. Now he's getting upfield, and Mad Dog is going to be all
1: close.
0: Over the first down marker.
1: Close.
0: Maybe
1: decision
0: we'll get
1: time here. It's going to be right at the sticks.
0: First down.
1: First down.
0: First down, Eagles.
1: Yep, nice play call there by Bronson getting the offensive stats. This is a simple little quick hitter. Embry eludes the first tackler and picks up the first down for the Eagles. So the chains do move here, Coach.
0: And I don't know if you saw that, Coach, but the hole where their linebacker core is on the line, it is wide open over the middle of the field. If we can ever get enough time for Underwood to hit a seam or something, there's nobody in the middle of the field for him.
1: Yep, I like that, and we'll probably, I'm sure, look at that again. Mercer County defense really aggressive.
0: Very aggressive. Two receivers each way. Embry directly behind Underwood in the gun. Takes a snap. Turns and gives to Embry. Angling back to the middle. Good hard yards there. Probably about 4 yards on first down for Embry.
1: Yeah, nice pickup there on first down. Again, four and about a cloud of dust. So it's going to be second and six. Ball just across the 40-yard line. If you're just tuning in, it's all square here at Mercer County High School. Week two high school football action. Campbellsville on the road. 0-0 here in the first quarter as Campbellsville's trying to find a little momentum in their second drive of the night.
0: Split back formation in the gun. Two receivers right, one to the left. Underwood's going to bring a man in motion. That's Brody Sidebottom. He settles up left, takes and gives to Shaden Calhoun. Calhoun has nowhere to go but puts his head down and gets probably two on the carry. Going to bring up third and 4 or 5.
1: Yeah, nice job by Shaden, just kind of getting what he can get. Defensive end crashed down on Mercer County, and Shaden sticks the foot and just leans forward for about 2 yards. So it's going to be third and about 4.5, 5 here. We'll see what the Eagles come out in. It looks like they're in a little bit of a hurry-up style here. Lining, not huddling up, so kind of getting the directions at the line of scrimmage.
0: Underwood's going to have a score set with Calhoun to his right. We're moving right to left if you're following along with the radio dial. Takes a snap. Gives to Calhoun, angling back left. Shaden crosses the 50 and is a shoestring away from a house call. But nonetheless, that's a first down Eagles. Big, about 8 or 9 yard carry there.
1: Yeah, nice job by Shaden Calhoun. Again, on what looks to be a passing down, it looks like just a simple kick out right there. Shaden Calhoun follows the blocker down the left side there and moves the chains. It looks like we have an injured Mercer County player on the field. So nice job there by early on. Just kind of taking what the defense gives you here. The ball spotted just across midfield here at Mercer County High School.
0: Yeah, and once again, if you're trying to find this, make sure you listen to the good guys, but you can watch this if you look on my Facebook, Blake Milby on Facebook. I shared a stream that we were given from the Mercer County Press Box. I think they have a YouTube channel going on, so check out that. You can watch the guys and listen to the good guys here on 106.7 The Rock.
1: Yep. Alluded to it yesterday, or actually just yesterday. It feels like yesterday. Alluded to it just a little bit ago. I'd like to give a shout-out to the Lady Eagles volleyball team. It looks like they are in the All-A tournament tomorrow, 6-0 to start the season with a huge win last night against Bull County. And they are rolling a new head coach. It looks Tess Purdue Harley, got the ladies playing well. So we'd like to wish them good luck tomorrow in the Class A. And that is at Campbellsville, Coach. We host that tomorrow. So
0: yep.
1: Hope to see the ladies in the finals. And I think maybe only the would be the second All-A title that they captured. I know that what they used to call the Peanuts, that was Kaylin Smith, Riley, and Taylor, and Laney and the gang there captured one back in high school. I'd like to see the girls capture number two tomorrow.
0: That'd be awesome. And, you know, you mentioned them, that they're in the semifinals. We host all the All-A classics this year. That's girls and boys basketball, volleyball, golf, baseball, softball. We host them all. And so we get an automatic to the semis, and they're going to await the winner of Caverna and Washington. And so if we're able to take care of business, which we should, then we should be in the finals against the winner of Green and Bethlehem on the other side. So wish the girls volleyball Good luck tomorrow.
1: Busy day on campus as well, and we kind of already alluded to it. Been getting at 4, I think the doors open, or the gates open, excuse me, there, of Dave Fryerfield, and Mallory Arnett's going to have the band showcase. I think she's got 6 bands coming in, and they're going to perform, so it'll be a nice evening. I think the weather looks good. And
0: we take the field a little bit after 7?
1: Yep, 7:10, okay. 7:15, somewhere in there, and I know that the Marching Eagles have been working extremely hard. I know she's got good numbers, and seen them out there today as I was leaving school around 4 o'clock, sun beating down, and they were out there running through their routine. So I know she's very excited about some of the young musicians that she has coming up and looking for a great year from those guys.
0: You know, you're at a 3A school tonight. We walk in and we see their band warming up, and they have nice stuff or whatever, but the numbers that Mallory's got out for our band is incredible. When you see, 1A school and everything that she's got going on, it's really incredible. So shout out to Mallory Arnett and the band. And I think that their first official competition is going to be September 12th at E-Town. So the preview show we host, and I'm sure they have a few more tune-ups, but then September 12th is when it really gets their competition season gets underway.
1: Yeah. And just a shout out, you know, obviously with a late start to school, I want to give a shout out to our district and our teachers. What an outstanding week. Just a week of excitement. The kiddos were ready to be back. The halls were buzzing. There's a lot of momentum in our district. Nearly 1,500. I know that we put out a Facebook post earlier, the largest enrollment in the Campbellsville Independent School District in nearly 30 years. So just a lot of energy, a lot of great things, and it all goes back to the people in our district and what we stand for, and continuing to love kids and make a difference, and be the hope and opportunity that each and every one of those guys needs. So just a lot of great things going on in the district. It's an exciting time, and it's always fun as high school football kicks off, and just the energy around the fall semester beginning. A lot of exciting things.
0: Yeah, you'll get to hear from Principal Tyler Hardy here at halftime. We're going to have him up here in the AutoSmart broadcast booth, kind of let you know what's going on around campus. A lot of exciting things. Mercer County player was helped off the field. He was able to get off a little bit of a hobble, so hopefully that young man can get some treatment, get back out there. But it was a Mercer County player that we had a little break in the action for. It's 1st and 10 at the 49 of Mercer County. 2 receivers right, 1 to the left. Embry's going to take the ball running right. Now he's getting upfield. Looks to get about a hard 2 yards before he stood up by the entire Mercer County defense. Mm-hmm.
1: Nice job there by Jalen, and just kind of 2 yards there, and nothing fancy, but it's going to kind of continue to just move the momentum forward, and he had to work for every yard right there, Coach. It looks like the linebackers of Mercer County are selling out to, fit the run, so see what we have here in store as Bryson Underwood looks like he's going to huddle the guys up here, maybe slow things down just a touch. If you're just tuning in, 4 minutes to go here in the first quarter. The Eagles on the road at Mercer County. Things are still scoreless here early on.
0: Looks like we're going to have 2 receivers right, 1 to the left, split back formation with Calhoun and Embry flanking Underwood. Underwood in the cadence, takes a snap. It's going to be a fake. He's going to sling it out wide to Brody Sidebottom. Fields it. Now getting upfield. Makes a couple guys miss. He's going to get to the 45 of Mercer County, and he's on the sideline, and we're waiting on a whistle, and they eventually do blow it.
1: Yeah. Nice job. About a 4-yard pickup there. It's going to be 3rd and about 5 yards here, Coach. So nice move by Brody, sticking his foot and avoiding the initial tackler. Fought for every yard. And, again, Mercer County is swarming the football again. Got to like how hard their guys are playing early here, Coach.
0: Absolutely. And I think you're in a situation here. If you can get 2 or 3 here, then you maybe roll the dice here on 4th down. And you're in a good shot to pin them deep with a punt. You know, it's wide open right here, this place of the field. 3 receivers right, 1 to the left. That's L.D. Smith down here on the island by himself. Embry to Underwood's left in the gun. And Bryce is going to draw the Mercer County Titans offsides, and the best play ever, free 5 yards.
1: Free 5 yards, a little freeze call. It's going to be probably still 3rd and 1 here.
0: It's going to be a very short one if it is. They had it marked 3rd and 5, but I agree with you. It's going to be right at the 1st down marker. Yeah, no, they're going to signal 1st down.
1: They're going to move.
0: Yep, 1st down. So it's going to be 1st down at the Mercer County 39-yard line.
1: Nice job there by the offensive line and all the guys. And
0: that's impressive with all the guys.
1: Kids,
0: you got banged up and new guys moving around to be able to sit in there with the team that's being teed off on you. That's good. 3 receivers right, 1 to the left. Underwood takes a snap, turns and gives to Embry. Embry shakes the first tackler.
1: Holding.
0: He's at the 20, and gets down to almost the 15, but this one's coming back.
1: Yeah, nice run there by Jalen. It looks like he's going to spring about a 20-some yard run down the left side, but that was going to come back, holding flag in the backfield early on. So at the initial point of contact, see what that moves us back to. But, again, like to see that initial spurt by Jalen. Thought he had a big run there, but that is going to be negated by a holding call, it looks like, as the Eagles are marching backwards as the officials getting ready to spot the ball.
0: 2:12 left to go here in the opening quarter. We are scoreless at Alphys Johnson Field here at Mercer County. Looks like we're going to have two receivers each way. Calhoun back in the game to Underwood's left. Actually going to shift him over to the right. Directly in the middle of the field is where the ball is placed. Going to bring a man in motion. That's Tiondae Slaughter in deep motion. And going to give underneath to Calhoun, and he's hit instantly for another loss. I mean, nobody touched anybody there.
1: Again, we've got some confusion there up front on the offensive line. A lot of people kind of looking around and seeing exactly who they need to block, but nonetheless, got to get that fixed because at the point of contact right now, it looks like we're getting beat right now at the point of contact, Coach.
0: Yeah, we are. And we mentioned it. We've got two or three guys being shuffled around and trying to find the best fit in the, where we're banged up. But right now, Mercer County is taking advantage of it. Three receivers right, one to the left. Calhoun is to Underwood's left in the shotgun. He's going to send Shaden Calhoun out of the backfield. Underwood's going to have to get rid of it. Finds Tiondae Slaughter, and he's hit instantly. Incomplete pass, and luckily they caught incomplete pass. Whew, he was lit up.
1: Yeah, he was lit up. Tiondae was kind of left out to dry right there, a little high pass. And, again, Mercer County, the guys are flying to the football, playing with a little energy right there, a little excitement. And I'm going to say this, Coach, not a lot of success there around that program the last couple of years. So I'm sure they're buying in and, buying into the new coach and the excitement around the program, having a little success here early, starting to believe in what he's selling here, Coach.
0: Absolutely. Well, I mean, when you got kids coming out, you're in the second, third week of school, they want to be a part of it. You know, something's going right for him. Three receivers right, one to the left. Calhoun to Underwood's left in the gun. We bring Brody Sidebottom in motion. He clears formation. Underwood's going to roll left. Sets his feet. Going up top. Ball's tipped. Boy. Brody's coming back for it, though. And I think he dropped it. Had to make an adjustment on the fly. In and out of his hands. And it's going to bring up fourth down for the Eagles.
1: Yeah, going to be a punt unit come on here. Probably for the Eagles. Going to look to pin the Mercer County Titans deep in their own territory. Something to note here. Got to have everyone blocked here on the interior. Almost a block punt last time as Ben Grubasek was just able to get it off. So just under a minute here in the first quarter. We're still scoreless as both teams are kind of battling back and forth, throwing punches here early, and nobody's able to strike it and find the end zone just yet.
0: Pressure came off this right edge last time, so that's what I'm going to be looking for. Good snap. And Grubasek gets a good boot into it. It's a high punt. Fair catch called by Mercer County. Fielded at the 20-yard line, it looks like, and that's where they're going to take over on downs. That was Buchanan that fielded their punt.
1: Nice job there by Ben, just fielding the high snap and getting a little hang time, allowing the Eagles to fly downfield and allude to the fair catch from Mercer County. So, Coach, back and forth first quarter, not a lot of offensive action as far as scoring, but we'll see here what the Eagles defense have. Second try of the night here, they were good on the first drive, I think maybe three and out. For the Eagles on the first drive. So,
0: see what Mercer County comes out and does here. Well, we played pretty sound defense there on that first possession. Looks like they're going to come out in a two-wide set, two receivers each way. They're going to bring a man in motion. Settles up there on the right side, takes a snap, rolling right, looking to throw, has time. Now he's getting pressure, and he checks it back down.
1: Uh-oh.
0: And they got an athlete in the middle of the field, and he's off to the races. Brody Sidebottom makes a touchdown-saving catch.
1: Touchdown-saving catch. And, again, it was a roll right. Catch. A roll right there by the quarterback. And then our D-line wasn't able to get to him. He extended the play. And then finally all the way back across the field there hits a wide-open receiver. And Brody Sidebottom tracks him down. And, again, like you alluded to, Coach, a touchdown-saving tackle there by Brody Sidebottom as the Mercer County Titans across their 40-yard line here with a pickup of about nearly 20 on that play.
0: Yeah, that was a big-time play. And it looks like the young man, number two, he's in some discomfort over there. I think maybe an ankle by the looks of things. Looks like he's grabbing that ankle. See, Coach S is very animated in his defensive huddle. That is Myron Russell for Mercer County that's getting some treatment. It looks like an ankle to me, Coach.
1: Yeah, they're doing something there, lower leg, and looking at it. So that's two Mercer County guys that have been on the turf tonight. Never like to see that. Hope those young men hop up and recover and get some treatment and get back in this game.
0: Yeah, I think we sold out there on the roll, and then we just kind of lost our head about covering our men, and he was left wide open in the middle of the field, was Russell, and was able just to basically run free until Brody Sidebottom tripped him up.
1: That's one of their better athletes, Coach. I think we talked about him pregame, the number two. That's Myron Russell, along with Cannon Buchanan, are the two guys that they tried to find offensively quite often. So see if that young man's okay. It looks like he is definitely in some discomfort, getting some attention from the trainer. Our trainer over there as well, Mr. Sean Goldberg. I appreciate what he does for all of our student-athletes at Campbellsville High School.
0: Looks like he's able to walk off. Looks like
1: that's,
0: maybe
1: that's just a good sign.
0: Just
1: Gingerly,
0: a slight, yeah.
1: He's fine. He's throwing his hands up, pumping the crowd back up. So I would say that young man will be back on the football field shortly.
0: Yeah, a little tape job, and he'll get back out there, just walking with a little bit of a limp. So it is a first down for Mercer County. Gets them all the way out to the 41 on first down, and so we'll see what quarterback AJ Relaford has cooked up here on second down. Looks like they have two receivers each way. Relaford takes the snap. It's a quick pass to the Mercer County sideline.
1: Good stay.
0: Reversing field is Buchanan. He's trying to get across field.
1: He can go.
0: He can. He can move, but we are there.
1: Oh, wrap up.
0: Oh, not the most sure tackle. He does end up getting about he ran 60 yards to get three, but he does get three or four.
1: And you can see the guy's speed because he outran three or four of our defenders that had a better angle and basically just kind of outran him.
0: Yeah, he gets that body moving in a certain direction. He can flat out go.
1: Absolutely. And that's going to be the end of the first quarter as we're here at Mercer County High School. It's all squared at zero early on, a defensive battle. And, Coach, kind of back and forth thus far. Really honestly, a game that's not had much flow just yet. Kind of choppy just a little bit on both sides. But, you know, early on, Eagles trying to find their way offensively and then defensively just trying to what we talked about last week, wrap up, make sure tackles, be there, break down. We felt like last week we were in position a lot of times and just weren't able to actually bring the person to the ground looking for the big hit or bouncing off of us. So I'm sure that that was a point of emphasis that Coach Estes is going to continue to harp on this week is the sure tackling.
0: Absolutely, and we've seen that on display a couple times. Brody Sidebottom has made a couple really sound tackles for us. One of them saved a touchdown. Well, we got a break in the action here in between quarters. We'll give a shout-out to our sponsors, Campbellsville Independent Schools, the Appliance Store, Taylor Regional Hospital, the Law Office of Luke Lawless, JRR Motor Sales, Sturdy Built, Taylor County Farm Bureau, Copper Blade Barber Shop, Three Trees Church, and Auto Smart. And, Coach, I'll note one thing. You don't normally hear a whole lot of Dolly at the football stadium, but I think in light of the recent events, Dolly getting a little love there with the 9-to-5. So nobody does it better than Dolly.
1: Yeah.
0: And now we switch to Dr. Dre.
1: Straight from Dolly to Dr. Dre, from one genre to the next.
0: And so it looks like Relaford is going to come out now with three receivers left, one to the right. Running back to his left, he's in the gun. Second and five from the 46, moving right to left, takes a snap. It's going to be a quarterback keeper and a screen out to number one. L.D. Smith is there, sniffs it out, and they only get a couple on the play there.
1: A little run-pass option right there. It looked like the quarterback actually had some room to run the football, but elects to pull up and pass. It's going to be a gain of about two, set up third and three as the Mercer County Titans look to hurry it up here at the line of scrimmage.
0: Relaford has two receivers each way. Running back to his left, that is number one. He's back in the game. Trying to draw us off sides.
1: Nope, we're good.
0: We hold up. Relaford resets. Looks like he's getting instructions from Coach Burns there on the Mercer County sideline. The quarterback is going to bring a man in motion. That's number six. Crosses formation right. Going to give it to number two. That ankle looks fine now.
1: Woo.
0: He's in the secondary. He's still running. Down to the 30 and goes out of bounds.
1: He's
0: got some jets.
1: Has a few jets, yep. Has a few jets. I'm sure that we'll hear that young man's name a couple more times tonight as he was around the right end and eluded a few tacklers. A nice pickup there of about 15 yards down the sideline. So still a noticeable limp just a little bit, but a nice job by number two, and that's going to be, what was that?